0: Yo, what is the vibe with Tanya Rad and EJ? And we are here with Kylie Cantrell. So earlier we were talking about like social media and like how people react to things online. And you were saying how you focus on the good always. Was there ever a time where you didn't focus on the good?
1: Well, of course. I mean, I am like a real person at the end of the day. So things do affect me. But, you know, I do try to just focus on the good. And I mean, this is so cool, like dropping this EP and, you know, the people that have been supporting me up until this point. So many of my like diehard cuties have been, you know, fans of mine since I was 10 putting out videos and songs on YouTube. So I feel like this is a win for all of us.
0: Is that surreal? Like going online and seeing that people have been supporting you since forever, right? That has to be a surreal moment, don't you think?
1: It's so surreal. It's crazy when I like run into people at the mall and they'll come up to me and they'll be my age and they'll be like, I used to watch your Hello Kylie videos on YouTube when I was doing these covers in my bedroom. So the fact that so many of my fans now are my age and we've like grown up together in a way, it's super surreal. It's so cool.
0: Guys, we got more with Kylie Cantrell.

0: Yo, what is the vibe with Tanya Redd and EJ? And we are here with Kylie Cantrell. So do me a favor and tell me about Closet.
1: So my song Closet, you know, it's all about just letting go. Letting go of, you know, the past, anything that doesn't serve you, people that don't serve you. I feel like, you know, this year I've learned so much about myself. I've gone through so many ups and downs, but ultimately it's shaped me into, you know, who I am in this moment. And I'm so proud of this EP. I'm so proud of this song. And the music video just dropped.
0: Ooh. We gotta check that out.
1: You gotta go check it out. I filmed it in Paris.
0: Oh, you did? Why'd you go to Paris to film that?
1: I filmed in a junkyard, which is like...
0: There's plenty in LA, by the way.
1: You're like, you didn't have to go all the way to Paris. I really just wanted an excuse to go to Paris, EJ. I just really needed to go. It was my first time. So I got to go to the Louvre. I got to go to the Eiffel Tower. Got my croissant. But yeah, we filmed in a junkyard. It'll make sense when you see the video.
0: All right, let's jump into it. Kylie Cantrell.

0: Tani Rad and EJ, and we are here with Kylie Cantrell, and we got to talk about the song Space Between, because I feel like there are powerful lyrics in that song right there.
1: Thank you. I mean, it was really fun to, well, maybe not fun, but it was cool to write this song and, you know, be going through something so emotional in my personal life and you know, in real time, getting to write about it as I was feeling these things. So I think it's such a raw emotion, and I've just poured it all into these lyrics, and I feel like people will be able to tell that, like, I was really going through it in real time.
2: Was it therapeutic to get that out?
1: Super, yeah. I think that was the best part about getting to write the EP, was like, it was my way of healing through, you know, this thing. And I mean, breakups of any sort are hard, but especially, you know, friend breakups, I feel like they honestly hurt way more than romantic ones.
2: Yeah, you know what's interesting? I think a lot of people, they don't talk about mourning a friendship. I know we always focus on, like, relationships with a partner, but no one talks about, like, breaking up with a friend, essentially, and how hurtful that is. You know what I mean?
1: Yeah. I think it's worse.
2: Absolutely, because I feel like you probably spent more time with a friend than a partner. You know what I mean? They know everything about you.
1: Everything.
2: And it's like you probably miss them more.
1: Yeah, and I think you know, going into a friendship, like, when you have something so special with someone, you think it's going to last forever.
2: Mm-hmm.
1: Versus, like, with, you know, a boy, there's always a piece of me that's like, I don't know if he's going to be around.
2: Yeah, just like 1 foot in, 1 foot out.
1: Yeah.
2: You know what I mean?
1: Yeah, you're like, okay, this is fun for the moment. But, you know, with this person, it was like, oh, I thought it was, like, for life, or, you know?
2: Mm. Are you ever nervous or scared of what the person will say or think whenever they hear a song like that on the radio?
1: I mean, with this person, they were like, you know, you can write a song about it. They gave me permission. So
2: oh.
1: I was like, okay. I feel like with anyone who's dating an artist or friends with an artist, you know, we're going to write about our experiences.
0: Such a powerful song right there. Kylie Cantrell, thank you so much for coming in. We appreciate that. It's The Vibe.
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0: And EJ, I feel like everybody's been going to see Olivia Dean this summer. Did you go get to see her live?
1: No, nobody gave me tickets. Somebody was like, hey, if you get Olivia Dean tickets, let me know. And I'm like, there's no way.
0: I know. You know. So my best friend Becca went, and it was her Christmas present from her fiance. She got her tickets for Christmas this year, so they went. And it was so funny because she was saying how her fiance went and like waited in the merch line to get her this like merch shirt that she wanted. And I was like, Becca, why didn't you just order it online? And she was like, no, you have to, like, some of the stuff you they only offer.
1: Oh, really? At,
0: and we looked it up right then and there, and sure enough, it is online. And so, yeah.
1: Do you find...
0: Hot tip.
1: Do you feel
0: buy
1: like
0: merch online.
1: You are spoiled because you don't like standing in lines. I feel like, for me, I'm like, I will not stand in
0: line. Who likes standing in lines? I don't think there's anybody that likes to stand in lines. If there's something that you need to stand in line for that's one of a kind, you can't get it online. Right. But for me, like, I don't even like to... I mean, I prefer to shop online.
1: Yeah.
0: I don't even like to wait in line to buy anything.
1: Really?
0: Mm-mm.
1: Oh my gosh. I'm just spoiled. I just refuse to wait in line. I think to myself, there is nothing that I need that much for me to stand and wait in a line.
0: Right.
1: Can't.
0: Yeah, understood. Little Olivia Dean, so easy.

0: Conurad and EJ, and look what we have here.
1: So what's interesting is how everybody's been talking about this song online. There are so many people that have reposted it. There are so many people that have put it in their stories. And I am so excited to hear like it on the radio because so many people are excited about it. I was just watching this last night. That's what's so funny.
0: Oh, really?
1: Yes. And I think everybody is surprised with who put it out and whose son he is. You know what I mean?
0: Yeah. So it's Magnus Ferrell, Will Ferrell's son.
1: And people were like, this is fire. Like, just the soulfulness that you get from it when you hear the song.
0: Yeah, I mean, he said that he started, like, playing piano at five.
1: Which so is he's, impressive.
0: He's got the music in him, you know what I'm saying? Yes. Okay, let's get into it. Let's do a little Asleep Talking, Magnus.

0: It's the Vibe with Tanya Rad and EJ. Our girl Ariana Grande is back with her new album, Petal. And let me tell you, your girl is happy as can be. I am such an Ariana Grande stan. I love her so much. Mm-hmm. There is not a song that she has put out that I haven't liked.
1: What's interesting is how I was very excited to hear the new direction of this album, to see if we would get all in our feels, to see if we're going to be up popping our booty, because you know, into summer banger. But it's a good mix, I would have to say.
0: All right, well, let's get into this one right here. Kiss.

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0: So the news this week, this was big news, but social media influencing is now a college major at ASU. They are turning the creator economy into a classroom experience. The university's new content creation degree teaches students how to build audiences, grow personal brands, and turn social media skills into careers. Beyond making videos, students learn strategy, analytics, and platform growth with real audience building as the final.
1: I don't feel like you can teach being a social media influencer.
0: Why?
1: I just don't. I think it's lightning in a bottle. I don't necessarily feel like you can teach someone how to, like, do it.
0: I think
1: it's literally pure luck.
0: I know, but this is, like, setting you up for success because basically they're saying the final is, like, for you to have an audience growth. So they're, like, setting you up, hopefully, by the time you graduate, to have this platform.
1: Now, what if it doesn't grow and you do everything that...
0: Then you don't pass. You don't get the degree.
1: Which is interesting.
0: Actually, I have no idea.
1: But when you think about it, it's like, it's all pure luck. Like, you can be doing everything right. I know people that have been doing every single thing right for years and it hasn't popped off like how it popped off for other people. So right. That's why I feel like it's just pure luck. You can't teach it.
0: Yeah. My only concern with this is, like, I feel everybody now when you ask them what they want to be when they grow up, it used to be, you know, like teacher or doctor or nurse. Now it's just like influencer.
1: Doesn't seem fun, by the way, if I'm being like 100%.
0: Oh, come on. It's fun.
1: No, I don't. The only reason why is because your job literally is held in, like, follower counts.
0: Yes.
1: Essentially, like, if the company says, like, you posted something wrong, which I've heard stories where, you know, these companies will delete these pages at, like, hundreds of thousands of followers. There you go. Your livelihood is done.
0: Yeah.
1: So that's why it doesn't seem fun to me.
0: Well,

0: Jay, and there is something that they're doing in Finland, okay?
1: Yes.
0: Are you following me?
1: Following.
0: That I think would be really interesting here, and I'm curious if you would partake. We're going to get into it after Olivia Rodrigo's stupid song on The Vibe. New York.

0: Tanya Rad and EJ. So there is a supermarket in Finland that introduced pink baskets to show single people open to meeting someone.
1: Yeah.
0: So it's basically a pink shopping basket that customers can choose if they're single and open to meeting someone. The initiative aims to encourage genuine face-to-face connections while doing everyday shopping. So if we were to do this in the U.S., and they had like a pink shopping bag, that would be to share that you are single.
1: Yeah.
0: Would you use it? Or would you just be like, I can't?
2: I can't, because let me tell you something. The grocery store, number one, overwhelms me. If I am in the grocery store, I am so overwhelmed at the point of like just rushing in there to get what I want and then dipping out. I don't want to have any mindless small talk with anyone or anything like that.
0: Oh, wow.
2: You don't think so?
0: No. I mean, I met a guy at Whole Foods.
2: Across the street?
0: No. It was by my house.
2: Okay.
0: But we like would always kind of like cross paths. We would like make eye contact a lot. And then one day I was eating, and I'll never forget, I ordered like a soup and I was eating it right outside of Whole Foods. I was by myself. And then he eventually asked me for my number and we went out.
2: Get out of here.
0: It was not a match. We only went out once.
2: Like, was he boring?
0: No, he didn't even own a TV. I was like,
2: and that's a big part of your life.
0: Yeah. Like, I'm just like, what are we going to talk about?
2: Watch and
0: who am I going to watch Love Island with? Like, bruh.
2: I don't have a TV in my bedroom.
0: That's fine. He didn't have one in his whole house.
2: Now, what was his reasoning for?
0: Just no interest.
2: Nerd.
0: Yeah. I was like,
2: that's the vibe.
3: 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We'll be right back.
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0: homie DJ Triple XL on the Vibe with Tanya Rad and EJ. Appreciate you hanging out this weekend. Coming up, we got our girl Kylie Cantrell stopping by. Super excited for her and this new EP that she just released. Of course, we're going to jump into all of that. Coming up next on the Vibe.
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0: Was that very nerve-wracking to put all of that into an album or EP?
1: Oh, yeah, for sure. I mean, I've been saying this, but I think this is the most open and vulnerable I've ever been with a project. So it's a little scary and exciting all at the same time. But I think that's what music is about. It's about being honest and connecting with people through it and healing through it as well.
0: Sometimes I feel like honesty is overrated. Sometimes you gotta lie sometimes just to get, you know, just a little, in my opinion, just a little bit. Sometimes, you know what I'm saying? Absolutely. I tell people all the time I gotta work, but in reality, I don't have to work. You know what I mean?
1: It's for a good cause, you know?
0: Exactly. How did you get over, I guess, worrying about what people thought about what you put in the EP? Or did you care about it at all?
1: You know, I think growing up in the public eye and, you know, growing up with social media, I feel like it gave me really thick skin because I've seen it all. I've seen every comment, anything that could possibly be said about me, you know, I've seen it. And I think that's just what comes with, you know, this day and age and being on social media. It's, you know, people are going to interpret things however they want and you can't really control what people say. But I really try to focus on the good and focus on the people that are in my life supporting me and my cuties who are always supporting me. That's everything.
0: Yeah, we got more with Kylie Cantrell up next. But first, Bella K, I love it, I love it, I love it on The Vibe.
2: I like

0: Yeah, what is the vibe with Tanya Rad and EJ? And we are here with Kylie Cantrell. So earlier we were talking about like social media and like how people react to things online. And you were saying how you focus on the good always. Was there ever a time where you didn't focus on the good?
1: Well, of course. I mean, I am like a real person at the end of the day. So things do affect me. But, you know, I do try to just focus on the good. And I mean, this is so cool, like dropping this EP and, you know, the people that have been supporting me up until this point. So many of my like diehard cuties have been, you know, fans of mine since I was 10 putting out videos and songs on YouTube. So I feel like this is a win for all of us.
0: Is that surreal? Like going online and seeing that people have been supporting you since forever, right? That's to be a surreal moment, don't you think?
1: It's so surreal. It's crazy when I like run into people at the mall and they'll come up to me and they'll be my age and they'll be like, I used to watch your Hello Kylie videos on YouTube when I was doing these covers in my bedroom. So the fact that so many of my fans now are my age and we've like grown up together in a way, it's super surreal. It's so cool.
0: Guys, we got more with Kylie Cantrell coming up next on The Vibe. Hang on.

0: hear the same.
1: Yo, what is the vibe with Tanya Redd and EJ? And we are here with Kylie Cantrell. So do me a favor and tell me about Closet.
2: So my song Closet, you know, it's all about just letting go. Letting go of, you know, the past, anything that doesn't serve you, people that don't serve you. I feel like, you know, this year I've learned so much about myself. I've gone through so many ups and downs, but ultimately it's shaped me into, you know, who I am in this moment. And I'm so proud of this EP. I'm so proud of this song. And the music video just dropped.
1: Ooh. We got to check that out.
2: You got to go check it out. I filmed it in Paris.
1: Oh, you did? Why'd you go to Paris to film that?
2: I filmed in a junkyard, which is like...
1: There's plenty in LA, by the way.
2: You're like, you didn't have to go all the way to Paris. I really just wanted an excuse to go to Paris, EJ. I just really needed to go. It was my first time. So I got to go to the Louvre. I got to go to the Eiffel Tower. Got my croissant. But yeah, we filmed in a junkyard. It'll make sense when you see the video.
1: So we got more with Kylie Cantrell up next. But first, Malcolm Todd.

0: Yo, what is the vibe with Tanya Rad and EJ? And we are here with Kylie Cantrell. And we got to talk about the song Space Between, because I feel like there are powerful lyrics in that song right there.
1: Thank you. I mean, it was really fun to, well, maybe not fun, but it was cool to write this song and, you know, be going through something so emotional in my personal life and, you know, in real time, getting to write about it as I was feeling these things. So I think it's such a raw emotion, and I've just poured it all into these lyrics, and I feel like people will be able to tell that, like, I was really going through it in real time.
2: Was it therapeutic to get that out?
1: Super. Yeah. I think that was the best part about getting to write the EP, was like, it was my way of healing through, you know, this thing. And I mean, breakups of any sort are hard, but especially, you know, friend breakups, I feel like they honestly hurt way more than romantic ones.
2: Yeah, you know what's interesting? I think a lot of people, they don't talk about mourning a friendship. I know we always focus on, like, relationships with a partner, but no one talks about, like, breaking up with a friend, essentially, and how hurtful that is. You know what I mean?
1: Yeah. I think it's worse.
2: Absolutely, because I feel like you probably spent more time with a friend than a partner. You know what I mean? They know everything about you.
1: Everything.
2: And it's like you probably miss them more.
1: Yeah, and I think you know, going into a friendship, like, when you have something so special with someone, you think it's going to last forever.
2: Mm-hmm.
1: Versus, like, with, you know, a boy, there's always a piece of me that's like, I don't know if he's going to be around.
2: Yeah, just like 1 foot in, 1 foot out.
1: Yeah.
2: You know what I mean?
1: Yeah, you're like, okay, this is fun for the moment. But, you know, with this person, it was like, oh, I thought it was, like, for lifer, you know?
2: Are you ever nervous or scared of what the person will say or think whenever they hear a song like that on the radio?
1: I mean, with this person, they were like, you know, you can write a song about it. They gave me permission. So
2: oh.
1: I was like, okay. I feel like with anyone who's dating an artist or friends with an artist, you know, we're going to write about our experiences.
0: Such a powerful song right there. Kylie Cantrell, thank you so much for coming in. We appreciate that. It's The Vibe.
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0: Tanya Rad and EJ, and I have to tell you, so Love Island UK just aired their finale.
1: Okay.
0: And it takes a couple days to get to the US. Like, we don't watch it in real time.
1: Mm-hmm.
0: So the whole season I've been like a couple days. But let me tell you, trying to avoid the spoilers online was really an Olympic sport this week.
1: Was it?
0: Yeah, it was.
1: Sorry.
0: I know. Thank you for your condolences.

with Tiny Red and EJ. Appreciate you hanging out this weekend. Yo, shout out to my guy, Teddy Swims. This is one tour that I'm looking forward to because I saw Teddy Swims, I think it was either early this year or late last year, and it was probably one of the best shows that I saw, mainly because he gets on stage and he tells these stories, and he's funny as hell when he's talking about these stories, man. And when he lights up and talks about his son, it's just, I love it. Shout out to Teddy Swims. Mr. Know-It-All is on the vibe.

0: news this week because Madison Beer and Justin Herbert are engaged.
1: Shout out to one of my favorite Pisces right there. That's my girl.
0: Yep. So it's official. They are engaged. The first two sparked dating rumors around this time last year. Mm. And then they officially went public with their coupling at a Chargers game where they were spotted sharing a sideline kiss. So it's been about a year as far as we know. Which seems quick, but when you know, you know.
1: Absolutely.
0: When you know, you know. And now they're engaged, Mr. and Mrs. Herbert.
1: I love that. Congratulations to those two. It's the vibe, yeah.
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0: What is the vibe with Tony Rad and EJ? I feel like this is highway robbery. So this California rental listing is sparking debate after advertising an extra $200 monthly fee for tenants who work from home. So it's a furnished one-bedroom ADU in Walnut Creek. It's listed for, wow, $3,200 a month with utilities and Wi-Fi included, but says remote workers will pay an additional $200 each month. Do you agree with this, I guess, landlord charging an extra $200 because you're working from home?
1: It doesn't make sense to me. Why would they charge more?
0: Probably greed. Because they're like, I don't understand that either. Why would you charge someone more from working for home?
1: Because they're saving on gas to not drive into work.
0: Also, that's not any of your concern. When you rent to me,
1: exactly.
0: You know what I'm saying?
1: Yeah.
0: That's all I'm saying.
1: Yeah.
0: Benson Boone, the time of my life on The Vibe.

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You are a K-Pop stan. Spread the word. We do it every weekend right here, right about now. 2 hours, nothing but K-Pop and global pop. We're going to talk to the fellas of X-Love in a few moments, so get ready for them. But let's kick everything off. The one, the only, Stray Kids. Run it.

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1: All right, let's do it. Aespa intro. 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
1: All right, here we go. This is Aespa with Becky G. Lemonade.

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1: All right, coming up next, talking to the fellas of X-Love. Do not move. Let's go ATs now.

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1: Can't believe they are finally here, meeting them for the first time ever. X-Love, hello. Ooh.
2: Hi, everyone. We are
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1: Can I get the individual intros as well?
2: Okay, hi, everyone. I am the leader and producer of X-Love. My name is Umuti. Nice to meet you.
4: Hello, everyone. My name is Rui. Nice to meet you.
1: Yay.
5: Hello, I'm Gorgeous Diva. I'm X-Love Hyun. Nice to meet you.
2: Well, today, 똑같아요.
5: Yeah, same.
2: Like,
5: yeah.
2: Diva?
5: Yes, okay. All day America.
2: Okay. Oh, yeah. America, yes. Always Diva.
5: Yeah,
2: oh, okay.
5: My personality is Gorgeous, yes. Diva. Yes, yes.
2: Concept, concept.
6: Hi, I'm Haru.
5: Yes. Yeah. Our mangne. He's so cute.
1: Hey, you guys debuted in January 2025. How have your lives changed since that moment?
5: 일단은 저희가 많은 분들께서 저희를 일단 알아봐 주신 게 제일 크게 변한 저희의 지점인 것 같고요. 그리고 저희의 음악이 없었는데 일단 저희의 음악과 앨범이 여러 장이 생긴 게 또 달라진 또 부분이지 않을까 싶습니다.
7: First of all, I think the biggest change is that so many people recognize us now. Before our debut, we didn't have music of our own, so I think that's another major change.
1: Do you guys recall, since forming as a group, do you recall what I refer to as your, oh my God, I think we might be famous moment?
2: Sold out.
5: Sold out.
2: Sold out.
5: And
2: simple.
5: Yes.
2: Yeah. Sold out.
5: Our SNS, all the contents, view, and everything.
2: No, you can feel when you doing the concert and when you go on the stage, everybody is like full in love in the whole venue, and everybody like scream and clapping and, you know, just singing your song. That moment, it's magical. That moment giving us like, okay, I'm doing great.
1: All right, let me take a quick pause. 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

0: All right, guys, we're back. It's JoJo on the radio hanging out with X-Love. What do you guys, what do you think sets you apart from other groups? In other words, what is your superpower?
1: 아무래도 이제 저희 멤버 수가 그리 많지는 않아요. 이게 장점이라면 장점이고 단점이란 단점일 수도 있겠지만은 이 네 명이서 끈끈하게 하나로 뭉치는 상호간의 협력이 정말 튼튼한 것 같고요. 그래서 이제 무대에서 다인원에서 펼쳐지는 퍼포먼스만큼이나 에너제틱한 그런 모습을 보여드릴 수 있어서 이게 제일 큰 장점이지 않을까 싶습니다.
2: We only have four members, so that could be seen as either a strength or a weakness. But because of that, the bond and teamwork between us is incredibly strong. Even with fewer members, we're able to deliver performances that are just as energetic as much larger groups. I think that's our biggest strength.
3: Have you experienced in the States yet, when you do a performance or a fan meet or whatever, we do a thing for some reason, the barking, hoo, hoo, hoo, hoo.
4: Oh, yes.
3: Have you experienced that?
4: Yeah.
5: Yes. Yeah.
3: What's your thoughts on that? Do you enjoy that or is it just weird?
6: We love.
7: We enjoy. It's excited.
4: We together.
5: We love that. And also, when we're in Europe, everybody doing
6: foot walking.
3: What a rush. What a cool life you guys have.
8: Yeah, so cool.
5: We love it.
3: Any funny fan encounters you can share?
1: 아무래도 공연 도중에 이제 원앤올리로 이제 팬들과 저희 이제 김미 에너지 배틀을 하는데 김미 에너지. 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
2: During One and Only, we have the Give Me Energy fan chant part and I love it because it turns into a little game of who can be louder.
1: Every all the stage, Give Me Energy. Energy! Energy! Energy like that. Yeah. So, it's so funny and excited.
3: You want to try it?
1: Oh, okay. Okay.
3: Yeah, give me. I'm the fan.
1: Okay. Oh yeah. Okay.
5: So when we doing, give me energy, energy, energy,
1: gotcha.
5: Energy.
1: Okay.
5: Yeah.
1: Yes.
3: Okay. Let's go for it.
5: 5, 6, 7, go.
9: Give me energy,
3: energy,
9: energy,
3: energy.
1: Wow. Energetic. Oh my god. Wow.
3: Thank you. All right. Let's play this track. Your focus track, Serve. What do you hope fans take from it when they watch the video, when they hear the song? What do you hope they take away?
10: 뮤직비디오도 그렇고 가사도 그렇고 그 이불들이 이 노래를 듣고 자신감 많이 가졌으면 좋겠고 아이갓에서는 우리 네 명이 그 신으로 되고 나왔는데 이불들도 신이 될 수 있다 약간 이런 생각도 많이 해줬으면 좋겠습니다. 그리고 그 우리가 데뷔했을 때의 아마비 때부터 우리가 진화를 했다라는 스토리도 있으니까 그것도 같이 느끼시고 진화를 함께 할 수 있으면 좋겠습니다.
2: 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In I, God, the four of us are portrayed as God-like figures, and I hope that Evils feel that they can become gods in their own life as well. 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
1: Let me throw a big shout to the fellas of Enhypen. Love those dudes. Got a chance to hang with them last weekend in San Diego. Of course, you know they did KCON. Got their Dark Moon series going on. That was awesome. Then, exclusive event at the House of Blues in San Diego, which I hosted that. Love those guys. So, yeah, here we go. Enhypen.

0: you guys for hanging out as always. A lot of stuff going on in the K-pop / global pop space. Let me drop a couple things on you real quick. Cordis, their upcoming concert in L.A. from the YouTube Theater, which is happening August 13th. It's going to be broadcast live to more than 870 theaters across 29 countries, including South Korea. So if you love Cordis, get ready for that. NCT 127 releasing their 7th album, Blingy. That's coming out on August 24th to mark their 10th anniversary. It's the first since Mark left NCT and SM in April, just so you know. All right, coming up next, going to play La Seraphim, who you know is performing at our iHeartRadio Music Festival. 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Also, Rise coming up, Khalid coming up next hour, K-Pop Mix with DJ XXL. 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

me back. It's JoJo on the radio. Khalid has collabed with Anyo Soap, who was the speaking voice of Jinu in K-pop Demon Hunters, although he did sing in one scene in the movie, and his voice is beautiful. And so is this track, man. This is called Something Special.

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1: So good to see you. 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
1: Hey, what? Got to get these guys back on the show, and we are working on it. Big shouts to the fellas of Rise. This is Do Yo Dance.
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1: TXT, what's up? 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

0: Got the K-pop mix for DJ XXL coming up in a few moments. Of course, don't forget to follow us, K-pop with JoJo on Instagram. That's K-pop with JoJo on IG. Let's kick off this hour with something from the global pop category. I'm talking about the ladies of
1: Cat's Eye. 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
1: Let me do a big shout to the fellas of BTS. Of course, they're performing at our iHeartRadio Music Festival presented by Capital One. Two nights, September 18th and 19th. 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
1: Brace yourself. 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

0: your K-pop stance. Spread the word. We do it every weekend right here, right about now. 2 hours, nothing but K-pop and global pop. A lot of stuff going on. A lot of stuff happening with BTS. And you've probably heard most of this, but here we go. HYBE has taken legal action to shut down the sale of counterfeit BTS merch outside of U.S. venues. Also, BTS's album Arirang has re-entered the top 10 on the Billboard Top 200 Albums chart at number 9 after the FIFA World Cup performance. It's their 18th consecutive week on the chart. And one more thing, and I know you heard about this. BTS will not be submitting their music for the Grammy Awards this year. Let me repeat, they will not be submitting their music for the Grammy Awards this year. Apparently, BTS is over the Grammy. Coming up next, the K-pop mix with DJ XXL. Do not move.
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0: 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What up? 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Big shouts to the ladies of Girl Set. This is Chat.
1: Too much. 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
1: We back. It's JoJo on the radio. What up? These dudes, man, love. Big shouts to J01, the fellas from Japan. This is What You Doing?

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1: Hey, Crystal, do you find guys that have cats attractive?
2: I'm going to have to say no.
0: Oh, boy. I just want to throw it out there. I do have two cats.
3: I want to say my boyfriend had a cat when we met. That is my cat.
1: So he had a cat when you met. Mikey, you got your cats after you started dating your now wife, right?
0: Yeah, okay. Yeah.
1: This study was actually done. It's actually kind of funny. So scientists showed hundreds of women photos of two different men, one holding a cat and one not holding a cat, and asked them which one they found more attractive. Ultimately, they were the same attractiveness as people, but when that cat was added, they found that most women chose a guy not holding a cat as being more attractive. And they're now saying on your profiles for your dating apps, fellas, do not hold cats, because apparently you're going to get swiped the wrong way on more often.
2: Well, better holding a cat than a fish.
0: It's a valid point.
3: True. There's
0: nothing, throw that in the study and you're really screwed.
3: God, men holding fish on dating apps, they need to go. They're the worst.
1: No, it's so funny you said holding a fish. Are you talking like when they go fishing or holding like a goldfish in a bowl?
0: No, when they go fishing
3: and they kill this beautiful fish and then they hold it up all bloody and deranged like it's some trophy. Always weird. And one of those was my ex. He had that on his dating profile, and he ruined my life.
0: You just popped off on that and didn't realize that Frank said holding a goldfish in a bowl.
3: No, I realized that. I kind of ignored that. Because who does that? 101.3
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0: 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It's the V Bros, Mikey V, Frankie V, and Gianna.
1: We love it. Friday's finally here.
0: Julia, why are you excited for your weekend?
2: I'm excited to catch up on sleep because I am jet lagged from traveling from the Philippines.
0: For the Philippines?
1: Wow, I've always wanted to go there.
0: I don't even know what direction that is.
2: It's west.
3: Okay. Just keep going west, Mikey. If you go far west, you'll eventually get there.
1: It is a wild time difference, though. Yes. That's crazy.
3: What did you do in the Philippines? Anything exciting?
2: I was there for a wedding and ate a lot of food and gained a lot of weight.
0: And you guys complained about my wedding in the DR. She went to the Philippines.
1: Wait, I have to know. Did you eat with your hands and was the food on the table and no plates or anything?
2: We didn't do a kamaayan, which is what that is, is eating with hands and on the
3: just
2: table.
3: Just like you know that's what it was, kamaayan.
1: I know it is. My friend got married in California, but she's like Filipina, so she had a kamaayan wedding, and we ate with our hands on the table.
0: It's all good. Tonight, after a couple of drinks, I'll be with my hands, too.

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2: I could

Good morning. It's Fallon, Colt, and Jenny. And Colt is back today. We're so excited. He's been on vacation for a week. Plus, we have your chance to win Ed Sheeran tickets all morning, 7:35, 8:35, and 9:35 on KDWB.

0: 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It's Mikey V with my big bro, Frankie V, and Gianna.
1: And of course, tonight is all about Miss Ariana Grande, who dropped her album Petal today. I've been waiting for this for so long. I'm already obsessed with it. We have to talk about a couple things. First off, my favorite track off the album is the opening track. Track one, Kiss Me. You guys, I got full body chills listening to this song, especially because she used the intro of the song during her tour. And I kept being like, what is that? What is that? Is that from one of her old songs that I'm forgetting about? Like, and then we finally got it. And just the intro to that song is like a movie. You just gotta listen to it like full blast on that one. And then we have to talk about Petal, Frankie. I know you love that song.
0: I like the production. It's crazy because like I feel like all the songs have great production, but that's one of those songs that I know the lyrics are great, but I was just listening. It's like, I don't know. It just pulls you in simply by how it's produced.
1: Yeah, the production on it is unreal. It sounds like nothing she's ever done before. You can also tell she is angry. This album is edgy. Not to mention, she's verified angry because the music video for Petal she dropped earlier this morning. It's like a horror movie. It is gory. There is blood. I like Halloween, so I liked it. But I didn't expect that of Ari. It's something like we have not seen from her ever before. But yes, we are loving the album Petal. We're happy Ariana Grande is back with brand new music. And as always, we'll keep you updated if she drops anything else in the meantime.
0: Yes.
1: Right here on The V-Bro Show.

0: 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It's Mikey V, Frankie V, and Gianna.
1: The DM we got says, I want my roommate's boyfriend to start paying rent. Ooh, drama on a Friday night. We have her on hold to tell the full story next.

0: 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It's the V Bros, Mikey V, Frankie V, and our best friend Gianna.
1: The DM we got says, I want my roommate's boyfriend to start paying rent.
0: Ooh, I feel like there's always some kind of roommate drama group chat. We have her on this right now. We will get you advice. We'll keep you anonymous, but explain what's going on.
2: Yeah, my roommate's boyfriend has been over. He's over the house every single day. He probably sleeps over 4 to 5 nights a week. At this point, the man basically lives in the house. Mm-hmm. I'm splitting a 2-bedroom, 2-bath with my roommate, 50-50, but this isn't 50-50 anymore. This man's using our kitchen. He's using, like, he's outside. He's in the backyard. He, like, has his own, like, garden plot, like, in the backyard. He's
3: so annoying.
2: I came out and I just wanted to sit down and, you know, watch some TV before work. And he's already there on the TV, like in my Netflix.
1: Oh,
0: so he's there when she's not even there. But if he's sleeping over 4 nights a week, does that mean that the other 3 nights, at least she's not there at all and she's at his place?
2: Sometimes, yeah. And then maybe 1 night a week she's here and he's not. But it's like, he is always here. This man lives in my house. He is a third roommate.
1: I hate that. I had this happen to me in college. One of my roommate's boyfriends was basically living there. And then it got to a point where he was telling me to be quiet in the morning because I was interrupting his sleep.
0: So did you ever, like, ask this guy to pay rent?
1: No, never. But I low-key, looking back, wish I did because he was literally living there. He should have.
0: Yeah.
2: I brought to my roommate. I'm like, hey, man, he needs to be paying something, you know? And she's absolutely against it. She thinks I'm ridiculous for even asking, but it's not just the bedrooms. If he stayed in the bedroom the whole time, then fine. Yeah, I guess I can't argue, but he's using the whole house.
1: Yeah.
0: Let's get you advice right now. I feel like everybody has been through something similar. Hold on 2 minutes. Is it okay to ask your roommate's boyfriend or girlfriend to start paying a little bit of rent? And how have you handled this in the past? Hit us up on Instagram @VBros on air. Talking more next in Side Group Chat.

0: Good morning. It's Fallon, Colt, and Jenny. And Colt is back today. We're so excited. He's been on vacation for a week. Plus, we have your chance to win Ed Sheeran tickets all morning, 7:35, 8:35, and 9:35 on KDWB.
1: They say the holy water's watered down, and this town's lost its faith. Our colors will fade.

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1: We're getting advice for Anonymous inside group chat tonight. So she lives with a roommate, and the roommate has her boyfriend over like 3 to 4 times a week. So Anonymous is like, hey, can you have your boyfriend pay some rent?
0: Yeah, she wants to put her foot down. And Bridget, you're inside group chat.
2: Maybe the other roommate could start dating herself, and then she wouldn't be noticing so much.
0: Wow. Oh, she had a guy over?
2: Hey.
3: Maybe wow.
2: Just mad. If you're having fun, then you don't care what your roommate's doing.
3: That's a good point.
0: I don't think sitting down over cereal and saying, hey, I think you need a boyfriend is a good response. But we will continue the conversation now. Nikki, you're inside group chat.
4: I actually was in this situation. My boyfriend had roommates, and I moved in. And
0: ooh, you were the girl. You were the extra one.
4: Yes. Okay. And I actually offered to pay rent.
1: Okay. So

What are your thoughts? Hit us up on Instagram at VBrosOnAir.

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1: We're getting advice for Anonymous inside group chat tonight because her and her roommate are in a little debacle. The roommate always has her boyfriend over like 3 to 4 times a week. So she's like, hey, can he start paying rent? He's literally using the living room, the kitchen, everything.
0: Does she have a right to say that? Haley, you're inside group chat.
2: Yeah, I was unfortunately in a similar situation. I have a roommate. We were friends. Her boyfriend was over every day. I didn't even make him, you know, pay us rent. I just asked if he could contribute to bills.
0: Yeah.
2: You know, he's using our electricity, our water. Mm-hmm. And unfortunately, it turned into a huge blowout fight.
1: Yeah.
2: We don't talk anymore.
0: Oh,
2: and
0: wow.
2: It sucks. But yeah, unfortunately, that's what happened. I did get the place to myself. That was nice. But
0: the only problem with place to yourself is now the rent went up.
1: Yeah.
3: You're paying 100%.
1: You're like, can you actually come back?
0: Wait, looking back, this would be good advice, but looking back, do you wish you never put your foot down like that?
2: It was hard financially after a month or two, but I ended up finding another roommate and, we're still living together and everything worked out.
0: All right. Well, thank you for joining our group chat. I appreciate your firsthand experience.
2: Yeah, thanks for having me.
0: For sure. We'll continue the conversation on Instagram. Here's your thoughts or how you'd handle this. Hit us up at VBros on it.
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0: Open up, man.
1: What do you want, man?
0: My girl just caught me.
1: You made her catch you?
0: I don't know how I let this happen.
1: But who?
0: The girl next door, you know? I don't know what to do.
1: So it wasn't you.

0: 101.3 KDWB, the Twin Cities number one hit music station. It's Mikey V with my big bro, Frankie V, and our best friend, Gianna. Hey, Selena, do you have road rage?
1: No, I don't, but my brother does.
0: Okay. He does. Gianna, I mean, you've admitted to it. You have
2: obviously.
0: A little bit of road rage. Yeah, so there's actually human traits that show if somebody's going to have road rage or not. So I'd like to ask Gianna, and think about this when it comes to your brother. If these are things that they have as traits that might, you know.
2: Okay. All right.
0: She's already so mad.
2: Let me just think.
0: By the way, Gianna, you're not driving right now.
2: Thank God. No,
0: two traits to look for, okay? First trait is, do you have a name for your vehicle?
2: I don't. I used to. Car, no.
0: Not right now. Okay. How about your brother?
1: Oh, he absolutely names all his vehicles.
0: When they name their cars, that means that they have some sort of road rage that's building. And Gianna has previously named a car. I mean, not this one right now, but in the past, you have named your car. So we're actually 2 for 2 on this one.
2: Okay.
0: And the next one, there's one other thing you look for. And I'm trying to think with Gianna. I believe in your last car, you had this. I don't know your brother at all to know if he does or not. But people that either have bumper stickers or items hanging from their rearview mirror are people that are going to be more aggressive and impatient when they drive. I turn to Gianna, who's laughing.
2: Because when I was about 13, I went to Disney World, and they had Mickey Mouse dice, like those dice that you put around the rearview mirror. And I said, I'm going to buy these now, so when I get my car and start driving, I'm going to put them in my car. And I have had them ever since. I bring them in every single car. They are still with me, and they're still hanging in the rear.
3: Can we go 4 for 4? How about your brother?
0: Yeah, how's your brother looking? Does he got anything hanging from his mirror?
1: Hey, absolutely. Has stickers on the back and it's
2: still
1: hanging from the mirror.
2: Okay, it's over.
1: Maybe you guys should date.
2: Well, I'm like basically married at this point.
1: Well, being married never stopped anybody before.
2: God, road rage and cheating. Goodness.
4: 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Progressive knows you think the grass is always greener. Like maybe you ride a motorcycle. But today, it's raining. So you wish you had an RV. 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

0: 101.3 KDWB, the Twin Cities number one hit music station. It's Mikey V with my big bro, Frankie V, and Gianna. Sarah, have you ever heard of hangxiety?
1: Anxiety.
0: Hang.
1: It sounds familiar.
0: The anxiety of hanging out with your friends.
2: No, I've heard of this. I've experienced it.
0: Anxiety is a term for hangover anxiety. It's the experience of increased anxiety that occurs the day after over-consuming alcohol. You drank too much, and the next day while you're hungover, you start getting the emotional fallout from that hangover, the regrets, the worry, the symptoms of the headache, the nausea, the things that you wondered, what did I do last night? You start going through your phone and seeing your text messages to your ex-boyfriends and ex-girlfriends.
3: Oh, boy.
0: That feeling of like, oh, my gosh, why did I drink so much last night? Why did I do this to myself? It's called hangxiety.
1: Oh, been there.
2: Uh-huh. It's not fun.
4: Usually just eager for the next night.
1: Not fun.
2: What do you call that? Yeah.

Good morning. It's Fallon, Colt, and Jenny. And Colt is back today. We're so excited. He's been on vacation for a week. Plus, we have your chance to win Ed Sheeran tickets all morning, 7:35, 8:35, and 9:35 on KDWB. When I was young.

0: KDWB, the Twin Cities number one hit music station. It's Mikey V, Frankie V, and Gianna. And not often do I do finish the lyric in the style we're doing it today. However, when it's a big enough artist like Ariana Grande dropping an album, that dropped at midnight, we've been playing tracks on that all day long. It's called Pedal. We're going to go some throwback Ariana Grande songs for finish the lyric.
1: Wow, Gianna should just go and do all four because she is basically, she is the equivalent of Ariana Grande.
2: Thank you.
0: So true. You know, let's see how Mikey B does first and foremost. Mikey B.
1: Here we go.
0: You need to finish these lyrics.

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0: Oh my God, why am I blinking out? I get so nervous because Ariana Grande is staring at me, because Gianna is staring at me. It's such a layup one. I'm just blanking out right now.

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1: Let's see how nervous Gianna is in the hot seat for this one.
0: She can sing the songs without even Ariana Grande being involved.
2: Thank you.
1: Pedal, we're honoring it with finish the lyric. 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
1: Gianna. 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Back to Mikey V. Mikey
2: V. Here we go.
1: You got this one.
2: I got to redeem myself.
0: Yeah.
1: Someone's a layup.
2: I'm
1: Ariana Grande.
2: I'm more nervous now. I'm as red as my sweatshirt is.
0: You can do it.
1: Finish these lyrics.

0: Thank you. 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
1: Good job.
0: 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Thank you. I thought you were going to give me the Ricky line. I could do the new one.
2: I should have done that once. You know, let's finish strong with Miss Gianna, one of Ariana Grande's biggest songs ever.
1: Yeah.
2: I know you know the lyrics of this one.
0: Belt
2: I need you to finish these lyrics.

0: in July.
1: Yeah, I was just going to say, today's the last day that we can say Christmas in July.
0: Yes, that's perfect.
1: First, I'm happy we did that. It feels good now.
0: Yeah.
1: And welcome into your weekend with the V-Bros and Gianna.

0: 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It's the V Bros and Gianna.
1: We've all said it, knock on wood, right? But what does it actually mean? There's an answer to this. The answer's wild. We'll explain more next.

0: 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It's Mikey V with my big bro, Frankie V, and our best friend, Gianna.
1: So, Shannon, you know the phrase, knock on wood, right?
2: Yep.
1: Do you know where that phrase came from?
3: Ooh.
2: No, I don't.
4: Huh.
1: I feel like we do it all the time, too.
4: I feel like I've heard where it came from, but I can't remember.
1: Every time, like, you say something, oh, wait. Knock on wood to make it happen.
3: Why do I do that?
1: Yeah, why do you do that? People do it all the time. Well, here's where it came from. Apparently, historians point to the tree worshippers. They would lay their hands on a tree when asking for a favor from the spirits of the gods who lived inside the trees.
3: Oh, wow.
1: And then they would touch the tree and thank the tree afterwards for the good luck that they were given. It's a way of showing gratitude. So apparently, when you're knocking on wood, you're, you know, showing gratitude towards the whatever's inside those trees, those tree gods.
3: This whole time, I thought trees are full of wood. Apparently, gods and good luck are there.
4: Okay.

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1: We're looking for something awesome that happened to you this week.
0: Nicole, what is your Friday win of the week?
2: My win is that my stitches are finally out of my leg.
0: Whoa.
2: I'm so happy.
0: Why did you have to get stitches?
2: I ran into, I've become accident prone, and I ran into this umbrella pole thinking that it wasn't there, and it just put this big gash in it. I had to get it. Stitches.
0: How many drinks did you have in your body at the time of this accident?
2: You know what? I didn't think I was drinking, but I had one beer and that was it.
0: Oh, wow. One beer.
3: Wow. Yeah, never drinking beer ever again.
0: We're happy you got the stitches out. Have a great weekend, too.

0: 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It's the V Bros, Mikey V, Frankie V, and Gianna.
1: We've heard of goat yoga, but how about cow cuddling? This is a thing. It's a new trend. We got to talk about it next.

0: 101.3 KDWB, the Twin Cities number one hit music station. It's Mikey V with my big bro Frankie V and our best friend Gianna. Hey, Janine, have you ever heard of cow cuddling?
1: Cow cuddling. I can't say that I have.
0: Sounds rather creepy. We've heard of, what's it called? Yoga with goats. Goat yoga. We've heard of that, right? They say it's good for you to do and it's relaxing. The new thing is called cow cuddling. It's a therapeutic practice involving spending time with cows, often for relaxation and stress relief. It involves activities like petting and brushing the cows, even trying to cuddle the cow, putting your arms around them and just holding that cow. And apparently it's going to actually help you calm yourself, help your anxiety, and even release stress that you might have from a long week of work.
2: Don't cows sleep standing up?
3: Right? Yeah. Nothing. If they get tipped over.
2: Yeah. So cuddling a cow would be a little tough. You have to stand up next to him and just wrap your arms like Frankie's saying. Because at first I envisioned the cow laying down and you're cuddling behind it. But I guess it's a little less creepy if they're standing up. I'm not sure if that helps the cause.
1: You will not catch me trying to cuddle a cow. That is
2: I'm going to pass the cow cuddling and the goat yoga.
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0: 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It's the V Bros, Mikey V, Frankie V, and Gianna.
1: This is wild, but your pet might be messing up your relationship. We'll explain more next.

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1: 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It's Mikey V and my big bro Frankie V and our best friend Gianna. Hey, Crystal, do you find guys that have cats attractive?
2: I'm going to have to say no.
1: Oh, boy. That's what I thought out there. I do have two cats.
3: I want to say my boyfriend had a cat when we met. That is now my cat.
1: So he had a cat when you met. Mike, you got your cats after you started dating your now wife, right?
4: Yeah, okay. Yeah.
1: This study was actually done. It's actually kind of funny. So scientists showed hundreds of women photos of two different men, one holding a cat and one not holding a cat, and asked them which one they found more attractive. Ultimately, they were the same attractiveness as people, but when that cat was added, they found that most women chose a guy not holding a cat as being more attractive. They're now saying on your profiles for your dating apps, fellas, do not hold cats, because apparently you're going to get swiped the wrong way on more often.
2: Well, better holding a cat than a fish.
1: It's a valid point.
3: Yeah, true.
1: There's nothing, throw that in the study and you're really screwed.
3: God, men holding fish on dating apps, they need to go. They're the worst.
1: No, it's so funny you said holding a fish. Are you talking like when they go fishing or holding like a goldfish in a bowl?
4: No, when they go fishing
3: and they kill this beautiful fish and then they hold it up all bloody and deranged like it's some trophy. Always, always weird. And one of those was my ex. He had that on his dating profile, and he ruined my life.
1: You just popped off on that and didn't realize that Frank said holding a goldfish in a bowl.
3: No, I realized that. I kind of ignored that. Because who does that?
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0: 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It's Mikey V with my big bro, Frankie V, and Gianna.
1: We love it. Friday's finally here.
0: Julia, why are you excited for your weekend?
2: I'm excited to catch up on sleep because I am jet lagged from traveling from the Philippines.
0: For the Philippines?
1: Wow, I've always wanted to go there.
0: I don't even know what direction that is.
2: It's west.
3: Okay. Just keep going west, Mikey. If you go far west, you'll eventually get there.
1: It is a wild time difference, though. Yes. That's crazy.
3: What did you do in the Philippines? Anything exciting?
2: I was there for a wedding and ate a lot of food and gained a lot of weight.
0: And you guys complained about my wedding in the DR. She went to the Philippines.
1: Wait, I have to know. Did you eat with your hands and was the food on the table and no plates or anything?
2: We didn't do a kamaayan, which is what that is eating with hands and on the
3: table.
2: She just
3: says, like, you know that's what it was, kamaayan.
1: I know it is. My friend got married in California, but she's like Filipina, so she had a kamaayan wedding, and we ate with our hands on the table.
0: It's all good. Tonight, after a couple of drinks, I'll be with my hands, too.

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1: Of course, we got brand new music from Ariana Grande today. She dropped her brand new album, Petal. We got to dissect this album and talk about our favorites next.

0: 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It's a V Bros, Mikey V, Frankie V, and our best friend Gianna.
1: And of course, tonight is all about Miss Ariana Grande, who dropped her album Petal today. I've been waiting for this for so long. I'm already obsessed with it. We have to talk about a couple things. First off, my favorite track off the album is the opening track. Track one, Kiss Me. You guys, I got full body chills listening to this song, especially because she used the intro of the song during her tour. And I kept being like, what is that? What is that? Is that from one of her old songs that I'm forgetting about? Like, and then we finally got it. And just the intro to that song is like a movie. You just gotta listen to it like full blast on that one. And then we have to talk about Petal, Frankie. I know you love that song.
2: I like the production. It's crazy because like I feel like all the songs have great production, but that's one of those songs that I know the lyrics are great, but I was just listening. It's like, I don't know. It just pulls you in simply by how it's produced.
1: Yeah, the production on it is unreal. It sounds like nothing she's ever done before. You can also tell she is angry. This album is edgy, not to mention she's verified angry because the music video for Petal she dropped earlier this morning.
2: She did.
1: It's like a horror movie. It is gory. There is blood. I like Halloween, so I liked it, but I didn't expect that of Ari. It's something like we have not seen from her ever before. But yes, we are loving the album Petal. We're happy Ariana Grande is back with brand new music. And as always, we'll keep you updated if she drops anything else in the meantime.
2: Yes.
1: Right here on the V Bro Show.

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16: On August 4th, 1962, Marilyn Monroe died. 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And now, we're going to set the record straight and learn about the way Marilyn Monroe actually died. The third way. I'm Jake Brennan, and on my podcast, Hollywoodland, I revisit some of the biggest stories from Hollywood history, separating the myths people want to believe from the reality underneath them. 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

Yeah. 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I don't even wanna go to your house. Every time I sit on that couch, I feel like you lecture me. Eventually, I bet that we could've made this work and probably would've figured things out. But I guess I'm a letdown, but it's cool, I checked out. Oh, you wanna be friends now? Okay, let's put my fake face on and pretend now. 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That didn't even happen. I mean, why are you laughing? 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No, but at least you're happy.

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0: 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We're Fallon, Colt, and Jenny. Welcome back, Colt.
1: Thank you so much. It's so exciting to be here.
0: Is it?
1: It really is. I missed you. I missed you. And I missed other people, too.
0: Cool.
1: Okay. Dude, isn't it weird how time just moves on?
0: You know what I thought about, which is so dark?
2: What?
0: Each day of Colt's vacation, I'm like, he only has 4 days left.
1: I know. Isn't that weird?
0: And
1: I was counting down
0: Friday,
1: in my head.
0: I almost texted you and I was like, how fast the time went.
1: It is true. It's like when you're on vacation and you're counting down the hours and you're like, it's just like, you just end up like time moves on and it doesn't stop. Like you want it to stop. You're like, I want a couple more days here, but it's like, time doesn't care about you.
0: No, and the weirdest thing too is we actually like our jobs and our coworkers. Imagine how fast time would go if you were actually completely miserable.
1: Yeah, I could see going off the grid for sure. I'm serious.
0: She broke her microphone. We have a new studio. Just look away from her. Look, turn her mic off while she figures this disaster out.
1: That.
0: But it's kind of like you. Oh no, she's just holding it now. She literally broke the microphone.
2: Well, she just screw on.
1: But I don't know. Turn around. What were you saying?
0: I don't remember anymore. She's so distracting, and I had such minimal sleep last night. I told Colt. My daughter got up at like, I don't know, I didn't look at the clock. Could it have been 11? Could it have been 12? She's saying she was sick. Jake went to the couch. He got sleep. Not me. I stayed in bed with Olive.
1: I was going to ask you about this.
0: All night moaning about her stomach. And then he was like not believing her. I'm like, she's not that committed to the bit, dude. She's clearly sick. He texted me this morning. He's like, well, she wasn't making it up. She got sick. And I'm like, I never thought she was making it up. Probably got 2 hours of sleep last night.
1: Why did he go to the couch?
0: He always goes to the couch.
1: So she came into your bedroom and then he goes to the couch because you got to sleep on that twin.
0: No, don't be dramatic. We have a king size bed, but what we've discovered
1: is... It's weird that you lie about that.
0: When Olive doesn't feel well and she comes to our room,
1: yeah,
0: just go away. He just needs to go away with the dogs. They just go to the living room.
1: But why don't you get to go away?
0: I prefer the bed.
1: Oh.
0: And I'll stay with her.
1: I figured you'd want like the sleep.
0: A lot of the time I do get the sleep. Usually when she has like wakes up in the middle of the night, and she comes to our room, she goes back to sleep.
1: I think it's nice that she chooses you to sleep with too. Like, cause my kids would probably follow me out to the couch. Mm-hmm. No shame on Jen, but my wife's just always at home with them.
0: Yeah.
1: So like, oh my God, my dad's paying attention to me. He's like not working. So I'm like, oh God, two minutes of the day. Let's hang out with him. But she wants her mama, her mommy.
0: She, thank you. Please never. You promise.
1: Mama.
0: You actually in a group text? No, you're not on.
2: I think my mic is back on.
1: Yeah, you're good.
2: You have to stop that.
0: No,
1: the mama?
0: It's not just him. You have to too, Jenny, because mommy. I was forced to be in a group text where they both were saying mama and dada, and I was like, okay,
2: you put your own voice to those words, okay?
0: It's Colt's voice,
2: that's not mama. Me, okay?
0: Stop, Colt.
2: Mine was more like mama needs this, not mama. Needs this.
1: Mommy needs this.
0: And then
1: this.
0: Colt jumped in with like,
2: daddy.
0: Daddy. Oh.
1: I didn't say daddy. That was out of pocket.
0: It was, thank you. You did apologize immediately.
1: Yeah.
0: Also, is it the new, do we know that it's just going to be like this? When we had a group gathering yesterday, we had brunch. Do we just know that no matter when there's a group gathering, Jenny's going to show up a little bit late claiming she had a blowout?
1: Yeah.
0: And we're not talking about her tire.
2: I told you guys all the details.
1: I was thinking about your blowouts and I was like, it would be wild if she never had them and it was just like an excuse. Because you can't be like, prove it. Because like, how do you...
0: She would though.
1: You're not going to pull out like audio recording.
2: I could FaceTime you guys if you want.
0: No. Why would we ever want that?
1: Yeah, that was.
2: I was so angry too because I didn't have a phone or my Fitbit or my Apple Watch on me.
1: You track it with your Fitbit?
0: No. You burned how many calories on the toilet?
2: Yesterday was a weird situation where I was showering and then I had to go to the bathroom. And so I had to get out of the shower and go to the bathroom. So I didn't have anything on me, on my person. So I didn't know what time it was. And I knew the time was clicking, ticking away. And I was getting sick.
0: Thank you, Colt. I was going to say, you can stop. You can just actually stop. I thought she was going to say she Strava tracks them because they're so intense. And I was like, if my brother-in-law, Davey, is like applauding you for a good workout.
1: People think you're on a stationary bike. You're just on your toilet.
2: Your brother, Davey, is my biggest supporter, though. And he would. And I would be honest if that's what was happening. I wouldn't be like lying, saying I'm inline skating. Please.
0: turn her mic back off.
1: Yeah,
0: turn
1: okay.
0: Jenny, turn it back
1: yeah,
0: off.
1: Yeah, it's off. It's off.
0: Way too early. We have Ed Sheeran tickets coming up at 7:35, 8:35, and 9:35 this morning. Not just like you're, if this isn't like a game like Noah Khan where you could, like if you get through, you win.
1: I'm still off. Yeah, sorry, she's trying to talk. Here's the thing, I learned...
0: Your name's about to be off the show name if you don't watch it.
2: My stomach hurts a little bit today.
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1: 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Three different people have said it to me three different times, and I want to see if you agree with them, okay?
0: I hope it's
2: okay.
0: Combined into something so insulting, and I hope it's not that.
1: Let's do it next.
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0: So Colt was on vacation. You were in Michigan all last week, back home, visiting family. And you said it was awesome, things great, wonderful.
1: There was a word, though, a new word out on the streets that people were saying to me. Three different people, three different times, said this to me. It started at the lake. I was with my little cousin, who's like 9 years old. Mm-hmm. And I was on a paddleboard, standing up, looking fly, okay?
0: I'm glad you're finally using the paddleboard you bought a few years ago.
1: And I said, I looked over to him and I said, oh, bro, I'm Aura Maxing right now.
0: No, see, you said this.
1: I said that to my 8-9-year-old cousin.
0: I will give you a pass, and this is why. Because that is what you do to, like, kids of that age to be kind of embarrassing.
1: Yeah, and then he hit me back with, the only thing you're doing is fat maxing. Immediately hit him with my paddle. I sent him into the water.
0: Yeah, you did.
1: Yeah. I said, you need to get hit with some holy water right now. That's insane.
0: And honestly, my reaction would be to hit a child too if they said something like that to me.
1: I was about to drop kick him across the lake.
0: You're going to get smart mouth me. You're going to get a smart paddle across your mouth.
1: You need to learn some respect. Yeah, respect, Maxon, is what you need.
0: Yeah.
1: So I'm like, all right, whatever. A couple days go by. I'm at ice cream. I'm getting ice cream, okay, at the ice cream shop. Infamous place.
0: So his words meant nothing to you. Got it.
1: I'm with not even a relative. It's like a friend of the family's kid or something, okay? 12 years old, possibly. Mm-hmm. Walking up. They're like, I'm like, dude, this is so good. And I'm eating. They're like, oh, yeah, you look like you're fat maxing right now. I'm like, what the hell?
0: Again?
1: Yeah, I'm just eating ice cream at an ice cream shop.
0: Oh, no. Were you eating it off a cone?
1: I know. I have a cup.
0: Okay, I have a
1: specific rule. If you're over the age of 7, you can't eat ice cream off a cone if you're a man, okay?
0: Okay.
1: So then, the person I love the most, I'm saying goodbye because they're still in Michigan. I'm doing my own thing, okay, for a week. Chilling by myself. I saw my wife. I said, I love you. If anything goes wrong, here's like the will, whatever. Okay, this is what I want you to do with the money in case this plane goes down on the way.
0: So
1: and
0: dramatic.
1: She's like, oh, yeah, I love you so much. I was like, dude, I love you to the moon and back. She's like, yeah, I love you so much. I love you just as much as you love Fat Maxin'. I said, okay. Well,
0: she's just leaning into the bed at that point.
2: Yeah, she is.
1: Yeah,
0: here's what the reason why you're getting this so often.
1: Because you're Fat Maxin'.
0: No. Because you are, I've told you this, you're just like my brother-in-law. There's like a mental, like you want to be in with the kids so bad that you'll just do like, my brother-in-law has all these like one-liner jokes, okay?
1: Yeah.
0: And they're all so lame. And that's what you're like to your like little cousins, nephews, young people. You're like trying to be like, you're trying to relate to them because like you just like, and they just like are like, ugh. You're old to them. No matter
1: dude,
0: what you
1: old.
0: Do, and you're a try hard. So they're like, we're just going to turn on him. You're
1: they
0: like,
1: do.
0: They probably didn't turn on your wife at all because she's not trying to be one of them.
1: Yeah, everybody says, oh, the generation below me is soft. Dude, they're savages out there. They don't care about your feelings.
0: There is nothing scarier than being like face to face with a teenager, dude. There is nothing more intimidating.
1: I had a group of like 14, 15 year olds roll up on us downtown. And I was
0: so
1: like, it's terrifying.
0: It's so scary. Because you know, whatever they say is going to cut you to your core.
1: Yeah, and they don't care. They'll do it for the TikTok views.
0: Exactly. Or no views, just for one small laugh from their group. It's hurtful.
1: And an ounce of it is true, what they're saying.
0: It comes from a place of truth,
1: it's
0: yeah.
1: Like, dang it.
0: Oh, I feel like I just yes-anded Fat Maxing for you then. Sorry,
1: yeah, dude,
0: bud.
1: We're Fat Max.
0: That.
1: It's a Fat Max summer.
2: Oh, stop it. You look great, Colt.
0: Oh, I was going to say I don't disagree, but I didn't mean it like for Colt. I meant like I haven't been trying to cut back on hot dogs this summer or anything, you know?
2: Me mm-mm. neither.
0: Fat Maxing for show. Can we talk about the fact, I'm not going to say where we went, but yesterday we went out as a group to get brunch.
2: Okay, I texted someone about this because it blew my mind.
0: I couldn't believe it. I'm not going to say where we went because I love the place.
2: Yeah.
0: And there was
2: my
0: something
2: My food was
0: off.
2: Great.
0: My food was great. We brought our friend Mike with us, who is, by the way, now a part of the show, which we'll get into that later. And Colt ordered French toast. Now, I want you to envision you're sitting at a restaurant and you order French toast for breakfast.
1: Mm-hmm.
0: What does it look like? Envision it. What is it? They bring it out to you. They sit it in front of you. What does it look like?
1: Well, you usually have three slices of French toast.
0: And it's usually mega thick. Like we're talking an inch piece of bread.
1: Irregardless, you get.
0: Doesn't matter.
1: You get at least a side of something, whether it's hash browns or normally it's like a meat. You get like a sausage or sausage links, whatever.
2: I would say no to that.
0: I don't agree with that.
2: But I would
0: if
2: say
0: if you go
2: that,
0: somewhere like Perkins, you do. But yeah. If you go to like an actual like Minneapolis restaurant these days, no, you don't.
1: All right.
0: Everything's an add-on.
1: Well, you should.
0: Agreed. But in this economy, Colt orders a $16 French toast. And like, it couldn't have happened to anyone else. They sit each plate down. I mean, Jenny's sandwich could have fed a family of five.
2: Yes, could have. I had to get a to-go box.
0: My burrata little bowl was perfect. Mike got like a quesadilla, also could have fed probably two people.
1: Yeah.
0: They sat down a single regular piece of bread in front of Colt for French toast for $16.
1: Not including the sales tax and for some reason the restaurant tax and then some sort of health tax that's like 5%.
0: I sat there wondering, like, did she somehow think you ordered a side of it? Like, I was so confused. I've never seen a more embarrassing French toast in my life. a single piece of bread.
1: I don't even hit my kids with half a piece of toast. You know what I mean?
0: I had to get two orders of that to feed my 6-year-old.
2: There's no way they don't get complaints about it. I thought Colt had ordered a side because I wasn't listening when all of you were ordering because I was frantically trying to figure out what I was going to order because I said I wanted to go last. So when it got brought down, I was like, oh yeah, he must have just gotten a side of French toast.
1: Nah.
0: The only reason I know he did order it, he didn't like say the actual name of it. He said, I'll get the French toast. But then you would assume he's getting the meal. And the reason I knew it wasn't the side is because it had all the toppings that the like main French toast had.
1: Yeah, it was the peach whatever. But they were like, do you want some sausages? I was like, sure. And then the sausage for some reason was $8 for like a piece of... Let me just go find a pig and murder it myself.
2: Hey. Oh my God. Well, the good news is you already had breakfast that morning.
1: I did because I forgot about the breakfast we were going to have. So it all worked out.
0: That is true. It was a double breakfast.
1: Yeah.
0: Anyway, that's a little bit about us. Hey, I was actually texting Jenny and Colt. I think we need to get rid of that. We were actually texting Jenny and Colt yesterday because a lot happened just over the weekend since Ariana Grande dropped her new album. And it's like, no, it is really serious, actually. And people have actually made an official statement about it now. But we're going to cover that coming up in the Entertainment Report on KDWB.
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2: 52 northbound is slow from Plato Boulevard into 94, and that's our only delay so far this morning as you're traveling elsewhere around the area. Really not looking too bad to start off your Monday morning. A couple of crashes we had on the system, those have all been cleared as well. I'm Jeremy Scott. That's your latest total traffic.
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0: Okay, so I think it's a very touchy subject, but we're going to delve into Ariana Grande. It's brought to you by Ova, LASIK, and Lens. Here's how I'm going to handle it so that it's not completely disrespectful. So we all kind of throughout the world, we agreed we should stop commenting on women's bodies.
7: Yes.
0: Stop commenting if we think they're too big, if we think they're too small, if we think anything about them, period.
8: You got to respect women.
0: You do. Now, we are in the era of, let's be honest, Ozempic and things like that. So a lot of celebrities are looking very thin again. But the touchy thing with Ariana Grande is, yes, she looks significantly smaller than she has in the past. That is a fact. It just is. She looks significantly smaller. She's actually just always very small anyway. Now she's very small. People have been very concerned about her kind of since the Wicked run, right? Mm-hmm. And then people get really mad because they're like, you pointing this out and posting these images isn't going to help Ariana Grande. But then people are like, well, at some point you have to say something. And why aren't the people around her saying something? Well, you don't know that they're not. You also don't know that she's not getting help for whatever may be going on in her life. And it also may not be what everyone is assuming. The example that is given over and over again is like Chadwick Boseman, right? No one knew what he was going on behind the scenes, had nothing to do with disordered eating. So you don't know what's going on with Ariana, but obviously she looks unhealthy. Mm-hmm. So the latest thing is her tour, people have been posting a lot of videos of that, but then she released this new album Friday, and then she released a music video for one of the songs on the album called Petal. And there's one scene in particular that people have taken screenshots from, and it's even, I sent it to you guys yesterday, Instagram even has like that warning that goes up.
8: Yeah. A community note.
0: A community note when something like is maybe disturbing or like, hey, be aware of this. And there's now a community note on that clip and video portion that they say her team is now removed from her page, at least, but it's everywhere already, to address disordered eating. So it's tricky. But since then, and since this video came out and everything going on, she's now dropped out of like every single project. She'd already dropped out of American Horror Story, but she was supposed to, after her tour ended, go do her run on at the West End. I think in London, there was a play she was going to do with Jonathan Bailey from Wicked. And now she's officially dropped out of that. And her rep has released a statement basically saying, due to the endless public scrutiny she is receiving, she is going to be removing herself from the public spotlight and going away. Now, she still will have to be, she's in that new Meet the Blankers movie. Yeah. She already filmed that, though.
8: I don't know if it's like scrutiny. When I was a kid, there was my dad was friends with this person who had a horse, right? Mm-hmm. And we went over to their house one time, and the horse was
0: malnourished.
8: It was super malnourished. You could see the rib cage and the bones, and like the, I remember like the knees specifically. Like you always see like a horse knee, you know, is it called a knee on a horse?
7: Yeah, I think so.
8: But this thing was like, you know, so my dad was like, when a horse is like that, it needs saving. Mm-hmm. And he got the horse and then he pawned it off on his parents.
0: Yeah.
8: But it kind of reminds me of that. It's like, all right, this, someone, she does need something. So it's a good thing she's stepping back and like maybe analyzing what's going on, or maybe she's already done that. But
0: yeah, maybe people are helping her. I know that from people I've known who have gone through this, it is not an overnight fix. It's not like just go, like when people are so rude in the comments, just go eat a hamburger or something like that. And it's like, that's not, if every single issue, illness, disease was as simple as like, just go do this. Like Jenny has anxiety. Just go chill out.
8: Dude, just
0: like,
8: relax.
0: Would, yeah. It would
8: Jenny,
0: never,
8: relax.
0: Yeah. It's just, that's Come not on, how
7: I'm
0: it
7: trying.
0: Is.
8: Get over it.
7: I'm trying.
0: So anyway, we obviously, we love Ariana Grande. She's so talented. We want to see her at her best. So
7: yeah.
0: Hopefully whatever she's going through, someone could, her friends and family around her are there right. for her to support her. And it must be difficult to see, yeah, the scrutiny because people are brutal. They're really, really mean about it.
8: Yeah.
0: Okay, we'll dive into the next thing. This has been bothering Colt. Apparently, Jonah Hill claims he can annihilate you with his jiu-jitsu skills, and Colt has been crashing out about this.
9: My favorite thing is people are like, oh, Jonah Hill, fat guy from Superbad. And I'm like, I would annihilate you, dude. I'm because not kidding,
10: every
9: dude.
10: Fight...
9: Try it. If you see me, try it, dude. Yeah, yeah. Unless you are way bigger than me,
10: I have like
9: find out.
0: I want to see you and Jonah Hill fight.
8: I guess
7: do you have jiu-jitsu skills?
0: No.
8: Oh, dude, I could choke him out so fast.
7: I was like,
8: put
7: is this another layer
8: bar,
7: of
8: put him in
7: Colt?
8: A triangle.
7: That I don't know about, that he does jiu-jitsu.
0: No.
8: Dude, he comes at me head down, Dars choke all day.
7: Well, no. You are taller than him.
8: Yeah.
7: Quite a bit, I think.
8: The issue with Jonah Hill is like, he's so funny, but he's just such a douche, too. It's like, even if you can't beat someone up, it's like the most D-bag thing to ever say. Like, yeah, Jock, totally
0: he's
8: take
0: the
8: you.
0: He's a prime example of someone who's like so funny and then just started taking themselves way too seriously.
7: Yeah.
8: Oh, yeah.
0: Kind of like, I remember James Franco did that. Then James Franco, you realize he was a perv, so we just removed him in general from society. But.
8: Also, if you're the fat guy in Superbad, yeah, own that. I would love to be like, dude, yeah, I was a fat dude in Superbad, 100%.
0: He was fat legendary. Black people before you were, Colt.
8: I know, it's so good.
7: Jeez, Fallon, I don't know if you can say that.
0: I, as a fellow fat, I can.
7: Oh,
0: thank you so
7: gosh.
0: Much. Colt's not, though. Colt is... I
8: Precious.
0: Can't talk about your body. It's, that's
7: well, you are a man. You are working on your man dime summer.
8: What's the hottest thing about my body, guys, right now?
0: I think it's probably your olive. Calf.
7: Oh, I was going to say your olive tone skin.
8: Aw, thanks, Jenny. Thanks, Fallon. So
0: you're welcome.
8: Nice.
0: You're beautiful.
7: All right, let's move on.
0: 3 years ago, Barbie became the biggest movie, and it got over a $1.5 billion worldwide. And now they're talking about a sequel. I don't think they should do one, but they say the actors Margot Robbie and Ryan Gosling, like they, if they're not in, they're not going to do it, but they're negotiating a sequel.
8: Okay, cool.
0: Is it true? I don't know if I believe it or not. Did you guys watch anything with Lollapalooza this weekend?
8: No.
7: I watched a lot of the Zara Larsson performances on Instagram because I know she brought someone up to do her Lush Life dance, I believe it was.
0: There was a lot of... There were a lot of issues with weather. They had to pause the show 3 times. One of the acts, I think it was like Lil Uzi Vert or whatever, like canceled or it got canceled and things were pushed back. It turned into the mud situation again, but it went down.
7: There's somebody that we know in radio who interviewed someone who has a horse face, like and not like a face like mine, but like an actual
0: horse. It's a celebrity and I don't know who they are,
7: Are they a musician?
0: I believe so. Trust me, Jenny.
7: I'm
0: it catches
7: so
0: me
7: confused.
0: Off guard every time. Have you seen this, Colt? Look them up. It's an artist, and they literally wear like a prosthetic horse face as they're
7: everywhere.
0: It's kind of like Deadmau5.
7: Yeah.
0: Get it?
7: Yeah.
0: But yeah. Look them up.
8: Cool.
0: Look them up.
7: You're looking at us.
0: All right, that's your entertainment report. It's brought to you by OVO LASIK and Lens. Oh my God, speaking of Zara Larsson's Lush Life. Don't forget, coming up also, your chance to win twin stickers.

0: She majored in the U of M football team.
1: Get in it.
2: I can multitask. And second, yes, I did so many things, but I also was a very good student. I had many jobs and I had many internships and I did well in school. So thank
1: Heck
2: you.
1: Yeah.
2: Do you want me to keep going?
0: Sure. You can do one more and then we'll go to the next person.
2: What was the biggest sport I played throughout my life? Fallon, I don't want to be played.
0: Okay, cool. Good job.
2: Soccer. Good job. You were correct.
0: Mike, your mic working?
3: No idea.
2: Mike didn't know that one. Soccer. Not from all me talking about kickball?
3: No, I heard a lot about cheese and eating out of the fridge at 2 in the morning, but never about soccer once.
2: All right. Well, I mean, I didn't play it until only through high school. Yeah. All right, Fallon, ask some questions.
0: Okay, what high school did I go to?
2: Oh,
1: wow. Well, the one right across from your house, right next to Four Corners, station you would always eat at.
0: Four Corners is not the name of the gas station. You're very close.
1: Four Quarters?
2: Yeah. Well, you're from Fort Wayne.
0: No, I'm not.
2: I know, but that's the thing is I can never remember where you're actually from because Dave has engraved that in my head that you're from Fort Wayne,
0: Indiana. Well, let's not carry it on to the new show, Jenny.
2: I'm sorry.
0: I do not need people asking for food recommendations
2: in Fort
0: Wayne, Indiana anymore.
1: 20 minutes outside of Louisville.
2: Okay, but what's the city name?
1: I'm not sure.
3: I got that one. Is that it's New Washington?
0: Yes!
4: Yes!
2: Mike! Good job,
4: there
2: Mike.
4: You go. Nice.
0: Watch out, Jenny. It's about to be Fallon, Colton, Mike on the morning show.
3: Pass.
0: Okay, so I'm out. All right, next question. God, you're going to know that one.
1: Give it to me.
0: In my life, there has been an animal that has been named after me.
1: Named after you. Oh.
2: Yeah, it was your dad's cow.
0: Thank you, Jenny. It was my dad's cow.
1: Oh, it was also a little pig at a piglet at the fair.
0: That's true. There's a theme happening here. It's
2: Wait, what? There was a pig named after you?
0: Yeah, 2 years ago, I set out on a mission and said, how do you get an animal at the Miracle Birth Barn named after you? And it worked.
1: And Jenny. It was crazy because they had 70 piglets and no one came to me about naming, so that was cool.
0: You didn't ask for it. All right, Mike, what are your questions?
3: I think for me, we got to go more basic.
0: Yeah.
3: Okay, so let's start with how many siblings do I have?
0: Fallon.
2: Yeah, Jenny. One.
0: Yeah, it's one.
3: Yeah. Younger or older?
2: Yeah. Younger.
3: Yes, I have a younger brother. Where does he live?
0: Wisconsin.
2: Milwaukee.
3: Yeah.
0: Yeah.
3: Okay, great.
0: Is his name Connor?
3: No, not at all.
0: What's his name?
3: Russell.
2: Really? Really? Not even close.
0: Oh my god.
3: His wife. Yeah.
0: Okay. All right. Any other questions? That was a few. Back to back.
3: I mean, I gotta do I have any pets? Who's my pet?
0: You do have a pet. You have a cat.
3: Yeah. What's his name?
0: No idea.
2: I have no idea what your cat's name is.
0: I know
2: your
0: old cat's name. That's what I knew.
3: Who's my old cat?
0: Simba.
3: Yeah, he passed away. That was
2: God,
1: thanks for bringing it up.
3: Oh,
1: holy
3: a few
1: smokes.
3: Years ago, he was the hairless sphinx, and may he rest in peace. I love him. But my current cat. Let's take a moment for Simba.
1: Dude, all hairless up in heaven?
0: Dude,
1: Simba, it is sad thinking about Simba all hairless up in heaven trying to find his way.
3: He was.
0: I think he forever has a comforter up in heaven.
3: He does. Yeah.
1: He's a lot warmer.
3: My current cat is Carl with a K.
0: With a K.
3: Yeah, it's really important. Yeah.
1: Heck
3: yeah,
1: dude.
3: I don't know. That's what I got for now.
0: Is it because you're a big Kardashian fan?
3: Yeah, sure. Yeah.
0: All right, Colt, come on. Give it to me.
1: This is to get to know me a little bit. I have a question for you. If I smuggled a book into prison through a body cavity, which book would it be?
0: Anal.
2: No.
3: Oh,
0: right.
1: Not which body cavity.
0: I just want to make sure everyone knew which one, though.
1: Yeah, which book?
0: The Bible.
2: No, it'd probably be... No, it'd be some kind of self-help book.
1: That's incorrect. It'd be the Time Traveler's Wife.
0: Okay.
1: 100%.
0: I can already tell you. Just have a real question.
1: Okay, what's my height?
0: Fallon, 6'2".
1: Yeah, thanks.
2: Oh, I was going to give you 6'3".
0: All he's doing now is he's going to do things that are impressive. I get what you're up to.
1: For sure. What's my shoe size?
0: Gross. Fallon, 13.
1: Dang it. Now it sounds bad when I go lower. It's 12.
2: That is embarrassing, Colt.
1: That is embarrassing, yeah.
2: It is. You want to stop now or?
0: Do you want to know the most embarrassing thing about Colt?
1: What's my net worth?
0: No, negative. The most embarrassing thing is his wife's out of town, so he's been bragging about all the things he's eating.
2: Yeah.
0: That he can't have when she's home.
2: Cereal.
0: But his cereal choice to crash out on is Honey Bunches of Oats. It's not even Cinnamon Toast Crunch or something.
1: Dude, if you get some Honey Bunches of Oats, put some powdered sugar on that thing.
2: Oh, I did powdered sugar. Really? This sounds like a

0: any move. I'm actually excited now, and I'm going to try that next time I have
1: it. Yeah, dude, throw some powdered sugar on top.
0: That's crazy.
2: Just thick in your milk.
1: Put on some piano music in the background.
0: You're right. It would just be like a paste at that point.
2: Oh, yucky.
1: So a paste as in frosting, kind of like that vibe?
0: Ooh, yeah. It just blends together.
1: You guys are hating.
2: Why did everyone in Michigan say I was fat mashing? I can't figure it out.
3: All right, it's a little bit about us. Let's come back. We're going to get you some tickets for something. I got to go dig through some barrels and find something for us in Jenny's Summer School Pop Quiz. If you want to play 651-989-KDWB, we'll do it right after Bruno Mars. All right, I seriously got to go look for a prize.
0: Yeah. Go.
3: Wish me luck.
0: Get out of here.
1: Jenny, it's kind of crazy to me. I've been saying this, but you know his real name is Peter?
0: Peter Bartz. I went to high school with him.
1: Peter. Bruno Mars. Crazy how somebody with this much aura is named Peter, but here it is.

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1: Well, well, well, I found a prize. Got a pair of Moose Mountain passes so you can play putt-putt over at Mall of America.
2: All right, we have Ellen and Melissa on the phone. Ellen, how was your weekend?
3: It was awesome. How about yours?
2: It was great. Thank you for asking. That's so kind of you. Melissa, what did you do fun this weekend?
4: I went up to the Brainerd Lakes area to visit my mom.
2: Ooh, I love that. That's exciting. All right, ladies, the way this works is you're going to chime in with your name when you know the answer to my questions. And the best 3 out of 5 wins the prize. So here we go. What do frogs start their lives as?
3: Ellen,
2: go ahead.
3: Tadpoles.
2: That's correct. Good job. All right. How about what do caterpillars turn into?
3: What? Ellen,
2: go ahead.
3: Butterflies.
2: That's correct. Melissa, you were so close there. So close. All right. 2 points so far for Ellen. And Melissa, you're still in the game. Which sport is played at Wimbledon?
4: Melissa,
2: go ahead.
4: Tennis
2: is correct. Yes. Good job. How many holes are in a full round of golf?
3: Ellen.
2: Ooh, I think Melissa chimed in first.
4: 18
2: is correct. Yes. All right, ladies, here we go. This is the winning question. What is the highest score on one roll in bowling?
3: Ellen,
2: go ahead.
3: 10.
2: 10's correct. Good job. Yes. I thought it was like 30, but I forget that that's only after you like
1: get multiple.
2: Yeah, or something. I forget.
1: Spare a strike, yeah.
2: All right, Ellen, you're the winner today. Congratulations, Melissa. Thanks so much for playing.
4: Yeah, no problem.
2: Thank you.
1: All right. This is, you know what? We got an email or a DM from a listener, and she was kind of like, getting married. I need some suggestions.
2: Yeah.
1: So we popped this up on Instagram and got a ton of suggestions for
2: her. So many.
1: So we're going to come back with that. What is it, Jenny?
2: It's basically she wants to know the song that you walk down the aisle to.
1: Okay,
2: because I think we cover a lot of times like this, your first song
1: first
2: or
1: dance.
2: Like what your playlist is going to be, whatever. But this is what did you walk down the aisle to?
1: All right, we'll do that when we come back on KDWB.
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3: Got to give a quick birthday shout out. Happy 10th birthday to Olivia. Hope you have a great birthday. You officially hit the double digits. Brooke has a big celebration coming up soon in September, I believe. Brooke, you're getting married. Congratulations.
4: Yeah. Thank you.
3: You're welcome. all right, Brooke, so what's going on? How can we help you out today?
4: I need help figuring out what song to walk down the aisle to.
3: Okay.
4: I can rock out some car karaoke, but if you ask me to pick a song with a theme or something, I'm lost.
3: Yeah.
4: And I asked my fiance to help me, and he said he doesn't want to know. He wants it to be a surprise.
3: Oh, okay.
5: Oh, that's such a nice move to, like, take away any responsibility.
3: Maybe that was the game plan. I don't know.
4: And so, yeah, I just need help. I've tried Google and ChatGPT, and it doesn't really get me.
3: And there's nothing special to you guys that's coming to mind, like a first concert you went to or anything?
4: No.
3: Okay.
5: You don't need ChatGPT. You came to the right place. We got you out.
3: You came to ColtGPT, and that's exactly what we all need. So I don't think you're going to pick mine or Colt's. I'm going to be honest, because we both went very old school, it sounds like, with ours. So I walked down the aisle to Harvest Moon. So this is fine.

0: Creepy. Sounds creepy, but I did watch him from afar, if you think about it. So, no, it's a lovely song. And then Colt also went with a classic song when he and Jen got married.
1: You fill up my senses like a night in a forest.
0: And yours is called what?
2: Annie's song.
1: Like the mountains in
2: now, he did write this about Annie, but he did cheat on her several times. So,
0: hoping for a different fate with you and Jen. We did put this up on Instagram, though, so we have a ton of suggestions for you. So this one, I feel like, I don't know. I feel like when you think of weddings, there are a couple of people in modern day I do think of. And definitely John Legend is one of those. So this could be a good one.
3: All of me loves all of you. Love your curves and all your edges.
0: But also, maybe that makes you uncomfortable. Maybe you're like, I'm not a John Legend guy. Maybe you want to go with something very different, a little You and Me.
4: You me Lifehouse, baby?
0: Oh. Why are you laughing, Colton? This is a great song.
2: It's such a random song for to like walk down the aisle to.
0: I don't want to judge people. Like, I don't know Brooke. I didn't get the vibe from Brooke that she is a Taylor Swift kind of person. Brooke, Ooh. Are you a Swiftie? I don't know. Are you a Swiftie?
5: I like Taylor Swift, but I'm not a Swiftie.
0: Then I
5: definitely liked her better when she was in country.
0: Okay, sure. Well then maybe you do flashback to Love Story. I don't know. No, stop it.
4: Clap along song.
0: There's no way Brooke's doing that one. Skip ahead. Skip ahead. Okay, let's go to I Won't Give Up.
1: I won't give up.
0: Why are you laughing? Jason Mraz is awesome.
2: Yeah, but I won't give up.
0: I feel bad because I feel like these are, I don't want to knock it if these were your wedding songs, but I feel like these have
4: they
0: been
4: are.
0: So.
4: People suggested them.
0: They're so cliche.
2: It is kind of, it's a little dark too because it's like, listen, there is going to be a time where I'm going to think about giving up, but yeah. I won't give up.
4: Yeah, but that's reality. At least you're going into the marriage knowing that might happen.
2: Nah, I feel like 90% of people going to marriage is delusional.
4: No, they don't.
2: It's not going to happen.
0: Well, this one was actually, this was not what my sister walked down the aisle to, but this song was huge when she got married. And I remember, I'm pretty sure it played during her reception for a slow dance moment, a little Truly Madly

0: Let's do a temperature check on Brooke real quick. Brooke, are we getting anywhere near anything you would pick?
1: I like John Legend and the Lighthouse one.
0: Lifehouse.
2: You and me.
1: Okay.
0: Save those two. Okay, we're moving on. How about this one? This was Colt's backup choice.
3: What?
2: This is the instrumental of the song. But it's Christina
1: Perry. I want there to be words.
0: Yeah, okay. Skip. Okay. 1,000 okay, years. She said absolutely not.
2: So many people suggested that one.
0: Well, she
1: it's
0: said
1: a good
0: no.
1: song, but I want it to be words. I want there to be words.
0: Oh, okay,
1: I don't want
0: okay.
1: it to be.
0: All right.
3: You don't want to hire me and I can just sing it in the background?
1: No, I don't have the money for that.
0: Here's what I like about... He's free. Here's what I like about Brooke. She doesn't know what she wants, but she knows what she doesn't mm-hmm. want.
3: And that's the first step.
0: That is. Okay.
2: Brooke, you like country?
1: I do like country.
0: Here we go. Right. Let's try this one.

0: reminds me of middle school dance.
1: Yeah, true. That song reminds me of my cat.
2: All right.
3: Yes. Brooke is just like, your wedding planner must love you.
2: We're helping Brooke, by the way, if you're turning on your radio, find a song, not for their first dance, but a song for her to walk down the aisle to.
1: Okay, what about this one?
4: How long will I love you?
1: Nope. Nope. I'm gonna...
2: That's not your choice.
1: Well, do you want that one? Let's be honest.
0: I don't know. I don't know that song.
1: Nah,
2: she couldn't hear more
1: than
2: 3 seconds of it.
1: All right.
4: How long will I love you?
1: Nope. Sorry. You're not going to choose it. Here we go. The next one.
2: Classic.
1: Is it a Christmas song?
0: Elvis.
1: Uh-oh.
0: No, that reminds me of my dad. My dad was like obsessed with Elvis when I was little.
1: Oh, okay.
2: She's not marrying her dad. Move on. This one I feel like is going to remind you of your dad, too. Here we go.
0: Here comes the sun. Here comes the sun. Doesn't remind me of my dad, but just doesn't give me wedding vibes.
1: No, what about... Oh.
0: I don't know. I guess I'm really picky.
2: That's okay.
1: This is the one. I feel like this is going to be the one. And this has to be the one because we spent way too much time with you for you to just be like, no. Okay? This is it. You're welcome.
0: I mean, that one's definitely in the running.
2: All right, marry me.
0: The three.
1: Nope, okay. This decided marry me.
2: She has her three options now.
1: And you had to make sure to pull out your phone and get a video for us and tag us on Instagram at your wedding.
2: Please do, yes.
3: Yep. Brooke, she picks nothing that we've given her.
2: Listen, Brooke, there were so many suggestions. I wish we could go through all of them, but I hope that there was at least a little thought starter went off for you there.
1: Yeah.
2: And thanks for emailing our show and listening. We appreciate it. And thanks to everyone that suggested songs. We'll keep taking those on the text if you want to text in 53921. We're going to come back, though, with Is It Worth Breaking Up Over? A totally different side of things where they're in a relationship and one thing or two things or three things have happened and they don't like a relationship their partner has. They think it's maybe bizarre, okay, and they don't know if they can continue on. We're going to talk to them when we come back and help them out on KDWB.
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4: Allie joins us this morning. Allie, you messaged us. You said you and your boyfriend are together for about 9 months. And so usually by 9 months, you kind of know, like, you're committed. It's leaning towards serious if that's what you want. Is that where you'd say you guys are right now, Allie?
5: I mean, yes, but I'm also like, I can't shake this feeling that, like, he's, like, way too close with his sister. So I'm like, should I get that serious, you know?
4: Okay. So obviously a lot of people like when someone's close to their family members. Like, they think it's, like, a good sign. Like, I like that Jake is really close with his siblings and his mom and stuff. But I want you to, because Colt doesn't know this yet. I think Jenny and I both read your email, but I don't know that Colt has yet. So you explain it to him and to anyone listening. What do you mean by they're too close?
5: So they, like, literally text all day, every day. Like good morning, good night.
2: Yeah.
5: Random selfies of things that they're doing. Yeah. A play-by-play update of, like, everything that's going on.
4: Okay.
5: If we're, like, all hanging out and, like, watching a movie, like, she'll put her feet in his lap. And then he'll, like, start giving her a foot rub.
2: Ew.
5: Like, not even, like, thinking about it. Like, doesn't even make it a thing, right? Okay. They have matching lock screens. Like, they have the same photo on their lock screens. And it is from a vacation that they took, just the two of them.
4: Colt,
1: no. You.
4: So it's not a photo of you and your boyfriend. He has a lock screen of him and his sister.
5: And she has the same one.
6: Dude, listen, he needs to rearrange the letters and sister and resist doing any of this, dude.
4: Okay, Colt.
6: It is crazy.
4: She's not done.
5: Yeah, no, there's more. They say I love you at the end of every phone call, which is, like, by itself not weird.
6: No, I purposely don't say it back to my sister. It enrages her, but keep going.
5: And then they're always like, you're my favorite person. And I think probably the weirdest one is that she jokingly calls me the other woman. And everyone laughs.
6: So have they ever had a Mac attack? Like, have they macked on each other? Is it like a stepsister? I really want to understand the situation.
4: Yeah, they're not step siblings, right?
5: No.
4: Okay.
5: No.
6: It feels weird. It feels culty. It feels disturbing.
4: I'll be honest with you.
6: It's giving Tyrion Lannister,
4: Game of Thrones, then that is too far.
1: Yeah.
4: Maybe. We don't know, I guess. When I first started dating Jake, I did think he and Hannah, his sister, were, like, really close. And I was like, is this weird? Like, are they too close? Because they were like best friends. They did everything together. They were like, but then no, he didn't do any. Like, if Hannah would have put her feet in his lap, he'd be like, oh, get out of here. Gross. So, okay. No, you're not wrong with that, actually. Yes. You're listening to this. What do you think? If your partner was like this, would you be like, no, they just have a close relationship. Stop. You're making it weird. They're not making it weird.
6: It would depend on if the sister is cool,
4: Jenny,
6: or not.
4: Could you handle that? Because you are the one that's single. If you were dating a guy and he's great in, like, every other way, but he's just super close to his sister, massages her feet, has her as his lock screen and stuff, could you stay in that relationship?
1: Nope.
4: Okay.
1: I'm out. Out of there.
4: Why?
1: O-U-T, out. Because I just feel like it's very strange for me. And I would probably be, like, my personality would be to make fun of it right away.
4: Yeah.
1: And then I feel like what I'm gathering from this is he wouldn't react in a good way to that. Like, he wouldn't find that funny.
5: No, they are, like, serious about it.
6: Oh, God forbid they trauma bonded and appreciate each other's comforts.
4: I love the Colt has now shifted.
1: Yeah, what? You were completely against this 2 minutes ago.
6: I got to be the other odd person out, though.
4: Whatever.
6: I'm sorry they want to be friends. Yeah, the world's a dark place. There's so many people who are mean to you constantly, and you need somebody who's in your corner, and that sometimes that somebody is your sibling.
4: What do you think? You've heard Allie. Is it worth breaking up over? Maybe you've been with someone like this and you think it's normal and it's fine. Or maybe you're like, dude, that is not normal. Call us 651-989-KDWB. You can also text in 53921 or KDWB1.
6: I did have one last question about the foot massage. Are we doing sock on or sock off?
5: However her feet are in that moment. So sometimes sock on, sometimes sock off.
6: Oh, sock off. Takes it to a whole new level. That's disturbing. Okay.
5: Right? Thank you.
4: Well, Allie, we'll get some calls and some feedback. Hold on. I could be.

0: TWB.
1: Talking to Allie, and she has a boyfriend of 9 months, and she thinks his relationship is super weird and inappropriate with his sister. Some of the things I remember is, like, they both have each other as their lock screen. They always are like, you're my favorite person, I love you.
2: They get foot massages.
1: She'll put her feet in his lap, he massages them. And she's
2: the sister refers to the girlfriend as the other woman.
1: Yeah, she's like, I think that this is super weird, and I don't know if I can keep dating someone like this. And we're getting your feedback. So let's start with you, Jesse. What do you think?
3: I think they've definitely hooked up before.
2: Yeah, I mean.
3: It sounds like that. Is it the Emily Henry books that they made a Netflix movie where they're best friends? But they definitely are in love with each other.
2: And
4: I don't know. There is an Emily Henry book about that. It's like people we go on vacation with or something. But those two are actually best friends. This is like siblings.
1: Yeah. Very different. Okay. I was like, there's a book.
4: No, it's not about Emily Henry. About siblings.
2: I mean, it is true though. Like when I think about my relationship with my sister, and we're really close. Like we bonded through childhood. She's 2 years older than me. We're super. Like she can call me for anything. I'll be there. Right. Mm-hmm. But when she goes to hug me, I don't hug her back. You know what I mean? There's some sort of the thought of him like rubbing her feet. Mm-hmm. I don't even want to rub my wife's feet. I do it because I'm a good husband.
1: Right.
2: But
1: This text says, "Oh my god, that sounds really sweet. I don't think there's anything wrong with it. I mean, if it bothers you, then yeah, probably talk to him about it. At the very least, talk to the sister. But as far as breaking up over, I certainly wouldn't think so." So someone thinks you're being really dramatic, Colt, and it's really sweet, actually.
2: Yeah, but how would you like a crow just nagging at you throughout the relationship? The sister, like every single decision he's going to make, obviously she has her words have conviction and some weight.
4: I agree with that because I feel like I could get past almost the incestuousness of it.
1: Jeez,
4: and
1: Louise.
4: Like, but I couldn't get past the fact that it would be interfering with my relationship because he's so close with that person.
1: The fact that the other woman is his sister. This text says, for sure, red flag, get out of there. Even if he's a good person, I was with my ex. His sister knew about his sex life with his ex-wife and told me about it. That's too close. Like, you shouldn't be in that kind of relationship.
4: I don't know, because I don't want to call them out, but there's someone that we all know who I know that they talked to their sister about sex life stuff very openly. Yeah. And I was like in that conversation once, and I sat there and I was like, you guys talk about this stuff in front of each other? It's kind of crazy.
1: I think that part is kind of like some people just do and they don't feel good about it. Some people don't. Another one said the sibling relationship is not normal. It makes me feel so uncomfortable. It's a no for me, dog. Another one said, no, it happens. I legit have a friend who had to confront his ex because he did find out that his ex and his ex's bio sibling would hook up.
2: Oh, snap.
4: What?
2: I guess easy. I mean, you're right there.
4: Cole, you have got to pick a side. You've got to pick a side.
2: Yeah, that's not the side.
1: No, you don't have to pick a side. Pick any side. You pick the other side of that.
2: Yeah, and what do you do when you find that out? I mean, you have to leave, right? You can't look at your significant other the same.
1: Well, it's not the era of Game of Thrones. And even then, they were like, maybe not.
2: Even if I found out you hooked up with one of your sisters, I 100% would leave the show immediately. I don't know if I could.
1: That's all it takes?
2: Your judgment.
1: Okay. If you ever have I don't know, Brooke was the wedding song gal. Allie, I don't think that we helped you.
2: No.
1: I think that most people think it's bizarre.
4: Mm-hmm.
1: If you really like him, I think you have to have the tough conversation. Honestly, not with just him, but him and his sister. And if they're that close, I don't think they're going to like it. I think they're going to be like, you're trying to break us apart and their bond is a thing.
2: And the brother did hit me up and he wanted me to play this for his sister. Which kind of crazy that he would do that, but whatever.
4: It's Colt.
1: Thank you, Colt. Oh my God, what the hell? Okay, we're going to come back with your entertainment report. Updates on Ariana Grande next.

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1: So the big thing is honestly about Ariana Grande, and we're not going to go deep dive into it, but basically she looks much thinner and people are constantly posting photos of her from her tour, being very concerned. And then her music video came out on Friday, and there's one scene in particular it is very concerning, right?
2: Yeah.
1: But you just don't know what's going on with her. And people are like, remember Chadwick Boseman, right? He did not have disordered eating. He had other health concerns going on, and we all like made speculations. We were all wrong. So don't do that to Ariana Grande. But that doesn't mean that she isn't unhealthy, but she's over and over again said she's the healthiest she's been in her life, and people are like, no, she's not, and fans and her and people around her are enabling her. But you don't know that her family and friends are. You don't know if they're trying to help her. Either way, she has now made the announcement that after this tour, she is stepping back due to all the public scrutiny. She was supposed to go do a play in the West End with Jonathan Bailey. She's canceled that, pulled out of it. So the only thing I think she has lined up after her tour, which ends in September, I believe, is she's already filmed the Meet the Blankers movie.
2: Yeah.
1: So I'm guessing unless she gets out of it, she contractually probably has to do some press for that.
2: I know that there's awful people on the internet saying things that are hurtful, but I think at the same time, I can speak from the millennial generation that we just don't want women looking at this and thinking that this is the norm, because Fallon and I grew up in a very eating disorder generation, mm-hmm. and everyone was like, thought they had to be 100 pounds,
1: yeah.
2: and people's bodies are not built the same. But that was what the stereotype was with the Christina Aguileras and the Britney Spearses of the world. And so I think the concern is like, we definitely don't want this person who is such a role model to so many people being like, making mm-hmm. people think that this is how you should look, you know?
1: Yeah, and even on like Instagram, the clip from her music video, they had like a community warning placed on it mm-hmm. due to how it looked. So,
3: yeah.
1: All right, this is, let's dive into, this is exciting if you were a fan of New Girl. Look, they've been hinting at this. I don't know if you follow along with the New Girl cast and the woman who was the writer for that TV show, but they've been doing this really funny online in various interviews, calling each other out and like making jokes here and there about like, oh, this is what's going on. This is what's going on. Well, during an interview on Today with Jenna and Chanel, Max Greenfield, he kind of confirmed that there will be a New Girl reunion.
4: Well, I'm not going to play the game.
5: Yeah.
4: You don't have to. As far as I know,
5: yeah.
4: it's happening. Liz was very concerned. She texted us. She was like, I said these things in press. And she was like, I don't know if there's any more stories to tell. She's full of it. I've seen scripts.
1: He said they're really good scripts, too.
3: I don't know. I like Schmidt. I just stopped after two seasons because I was like, I don't know. Maybe I should.
2: There's a lot of seasons and episodes.
3: Yeah.
2: But it's so good.
3: Maybe
2: I
3: should restart it.
2: Coach, right? That was one of the guy's names.
1: Mm-hmm.
2: And then
1: he came back later because basically the guy who played Coach was cast, but then he got picked up for a pilot of like Happy Endings or whatever. So he had to like leave the show almost immediately. And that's when they brought Lamorne in. And so he was there. And then when Happy Endings ended, they were able to bring Coach back at a certain point in the series. So they were, all those characters were so good. And a lot of people are really excited. Speaking of like bringing shows back, they're doing a new Practical Magic movie. And Sandra Bullock and Nicole Kidman surprised people at a retro showing of the original movie.
6: Perfect movie to show in a cemetery. You should also thank the spirits that are floating around us as well, because you're on their seats, so just move over a little bit.
7: Thank you for all your support for getting this second film made that's coming to you very soon.
6: We would love to bring out the next generation. I'd like to bring out Joey King.
1: All right, so they have Joey King and someone else that's coming out. They're going to be in this, like their daughters in Practical Magic.
3: Oh, cool.
1: So I think that'll be cool to check out. Is Travis Kelce seriously considering a country music career once he retires? They're claiming he is, but I don't know. I just can't imagine that's true. I mean, people have said he has a decent singing voice. I just don't think he'll do it unless it's like a charity CD.
2: I am curious what he will do, though, because we got to be honest, he's getting up there for a football player. I am shocked he didn't retire after the past season.
1: Yeah, this will probably be it.
2: Yeah.
3: And people are hating on his weight, too, because he is heavier than he was last season. But it's
1: they said he showed up looking svelte.
3: Nah.
1: Okay.
3: But it's like, dude, he was just on a honeymoon for a month. You know how crazy he was going at those resorts?
2: Were they on a honeymoon for a month?
3: I don't know if they took it yet. I'm just speaking nonsense.
1: Technically, today would be a month since they got married. So, today.
2: Can we speculate if we're ever going to see wedding photos or anything? What do you think? You're the Swiftie, so what do you think is going to happen?
1: I think the only way we're going to see a photo of Taylor in her dress is if it has something to do with promoting something business for her.
2: Okay.
1: Like, it has to benefit her also.
2: Okay.
1: So maybe it'll be the wedding album and that'll be the cover. I don't know, something, but that's all I can predict for that. That is your entertainment report. We do have those Ed Sheeran tickets. We're going to give those to caller 10 right now at 651-989-KDWB. We have them at 735, 835, and 935 each morning this week.

0: 101.3 KDWB. We're Fallon, Colt, and Jenny. We are giving away Ed Sheeran tickets. I think we have someone on the phone right now.
1: Yeah, we're going to talk to Taylor.
0: All right. Hi, Taylor. How are you?
2: I'm doing good. How about you?
0: Good. All right, Taylor. Congratulations. You're caller 10. You won a pair of Ed Sheeran tickets.
2: Well, thank you so much.
0: You're welcome. He's going to be at U.S. Bank Stadium on Sunday, August 16th. And we're going to have another pair coming up at 8:35 and 9:35 this morning. Hold on one second, Taylor, and we'll grab your info, okay?
1: Cool.
3: All right. I think they're on hold. Should we give a shout out? We just got some coffee brought into us by Annabelle House. And Fallon and I were at a little retreat last summer. You might have heard the story where we got to share a little veggie tray together.
0: We didn't share anything.
3: We shared a veggie tray.
0: Opened it in the middle of the night and ate it like a raccoon.
3: Well, anyways.
1: That's tough.
3: Annabelle House was like the coffee sponsor of it, and they have the best coffee, and they just brought some in. I'm so hyped for this. I'm just staring at it because the cold foam's just sitting to the side waiting to get mixed in. And my coffee tastes real bad this morning because I washed my mug for the first time in a month.
0: Jenny, some things you can keep to yourself, okay? It's just unbelievable. But yeah, shout out to them for the coffee.
3: Thanks, Annabelle.
1: Big shout out.
0: Also, we got to do a big shout out to Bowie. It says, happy first birthday from mom and dad. Also, it says,

0: Just a quick question, Jenny. Is my Jimothy song available anywhere? People are texting and asking where they can find it.
1: The podcast.
2: The problem is that I don't know that we have the rights to it.
0: It's like a YouTube instrumental. It's not like her actual. But Taylor Swift's stronger. Doesn't matter. I don't think it's available.
2: It is on the podcast somewhere. It's just okay. Not separated. I can put it separate. I just don't know that we're going to get in trouble.
0: Okay. Let's not point it out. Okay.
1: All right. It's 101.3 KDWB with Fallon, Colt, and Jenny. My sister just had a baby, and her man kicked her out of the house two separate occasions. First occasion, she couldn't get the newborn to stop crying.
0: Obviously, yeah.
2: That happens. Newborns cry.
1: Yeah, he's
0: not,
1: like,
0: also not just the mother's fault.
1: He said, "You're a terrible mom. You can't get the baby to stop crying. Get out of my house." Okay? Ends up taking him back. And the entire time, even before the baby got here, I would call her. I'd be like, "Dude, just leave this guy. He's bad news." Mm-hmm. Goes back to him, kicks her out again because she didn't make him a sandwich. Hmm. Very stereotypical. Not a joke. Did happen.
0: This person is not level-headed.
1: No, and he is so unlevel-headed that he's swung at an officer before, hit an officer. He's had he's been convicted for possession of specific drugs, and he spent time in prison. Mm-hmm. So my theory, she's worried about leaving him and then him having the baby, because obviously you don't have love for your kid if you're like, stop crying, get this baby to stop crying. If you don't, I'm going to kick them out. You know what I mean?
0: Right.
1: So she's worried, like, what's going to happen to my literal infant if he's alone with her?
0: Right.
1: Terrible situation to be in.
0: Horrible. Yeah.
1: I can't even imagine.
0: No.
1: So I was like, you know what? I've been training for years on this radio station to just rage bait.
0: You have. And yep. You are gifted.
1: And I was like, maybe on vacation, I can rage bait this guy into assaulting me. And then somebody just saw on video real quick. I don't retaliate. And no, then we have proof. And then he can get charged again. And then he won't be able to see the kid, okay?
0: Got it.
1: So this is what I'm thinking about. So I presented this on air. I go on vacation, okay? And our family is really like, how can you even be around this guy when this stuff is happening without there being a problem? You know, you can't just sit there
0: in the same room and like watch

0: TV and chat, like, how's your week been, you know? Mm-hmm.
1: Yeah, when it's like, hey, you're a pathetic loser, so what are you doing? You know what I mean? Mm-hmm. So we are hanging out at my sister's house. I'm asking my older sister's house, my younger sister. I'll just say Cora. We're at Cora's house. Carly's the one with the baby, okay? Mm-hmm. So I'm talking to Carly, and I'm like, so what's this deal with your baby daddy? Like, is he even interested in the kid? And she's like, yeah, I think I'm going to meet up with him, but I just don't want him to be alone with the kid. And I was like, okay, well, how do you feel about him? And she's like, I don't know. You know, it's just difficult. Now, for her, she's jobless, has an infant, and nowhere to live. So mm-hmm. there's a reason to go back to him.
0: Yeah.
1: And I'm telling her, I'm like, you have other options. There's resources out there. There's people. And she's like, I don't know. I don't know. So I was like, okay, she's definitely going to go back to him.
0: Yeah.
1: And I leave the house, whatever, go back a couple of days later, and he's there.
0: Ugh.
1: And immediately when I pulled in, I looked over to my wife, and I was like, oh, this is going to be a problem. It's going to be a problem. Mm-hmm. And I have my kids in the car, too.
0: Oh, yeah.
1: My kids, compared to my siblings' kids, soft. Little babies, dude. Uh-huh. They haven't been exposed to any trauma. Mm-hmm. The only trauma they have is like, dude, you're not getting a cake pop today.
0: Right. Yeah, exactly.
1: No cake pop. That's like their trauma. Why is my sister calling me right now?
0: She knows you're talking about her. Yeah. So you're like, okay. Did you decide basically to turn around and leave at that point?
1: No.
0: Oh, okay.
1: I did enter the house.
0: Yeah.
1: And I'm dapping up everybody like, oh, what's up? What's good? Oh, hey, buddy. What? And it gets to him. Mm-hmm. And I just don't pay any attention. Okay?
0: Right.
1: And immediately he's like, okay.
0: Mm-hmm.
1: And I'm just kind of ignoring him, right?
0: Yeah, you gotta.
1: And we're sitting there on the couch. And the kids are like kind of distracted because they're playing like Spyro on the PlayStation. And we're sitting around kind of like having they're having like a little moment. Sorry, my sister is blowing me up right now. I don't know if she wants me to talk about this.
0: Oh, okay. Maybe she's telling you to not. Yeah.
1: But let's just say it got to me and him talking.
0: Mm-hmm.
1: And instead of me rage baiting, I was just very direct with him. And I was like, listen, I have a lot to lose, but a lot of my relatives don't. And they're willing to spend a little time in jail or prison, literally ending you if you don't stop messing with my sister.
0: Mm-hmm.
1: You don't even have to like provide for her or whatever, but if she decides to not be with you, you have to leave it alone.
0: Yeah.
1: And just be a man and actually be there for your child. And if you don't want to be there, that's fine too.
0: Yeah, then
1: don't hold it over her head and say, I'm gonna do this, that, or the other thing if you leave me.
0: Right.
1: Just be done with it.
0: And what'd he say?
1: Oh, yeah, whatever, dude. You don't know what. It was just kind of that thing over
0: and
1: over again.
0: Yeah, no accountability.
1: Sorry, I was going to go into more detail, but my sister is literally, she's called me like seven times.
2: They're stressed for you right now. They're like, that might be why your sister's calling. Like, maybe you shouldn't say much more.
0: All right, well, we'll put a pin in that. And if we need to come back to another point, then we will.
2: This proves that this is a true story because some people were like, I really thought that story was fake that Colt said.
0: No,
2: unfortunately,
0: no.
2: It's not.
0: Unfortunately, no. Yeah. That's something you hate because you live in a different state and you do have things to lose. You feel very defenseless over someone that you truly care about and love and you want to protect.
1: Yeah.
0: Like, we want to protect our siblings, especially our young ones. So.
1: For sure.
0: Well, I'm sorry that you're going through that. I'm glad you like at least said your piece a little bit to him.
1: Yeah.
0: Will it help? Probably not, but at least you tried. We're going to come back with Clip Quiz on KDWB.
1: And we need a little refresher. Let's cleanse the palate a little bit. And let's do a little of this. Oh, my God.
0: Colt's back.
1: Yeah.
0: We played it in your honor while you're out. Don't worry.
2: A lot.

0: It's Clip Quiz on KDWB.
1: We have like a new show member, by the way. Now, some people who have been around forever might know him, but if not, we'll introduce you to him. He's on the phone right now because that's part of the reason we brought him in. We don't have a full-time position, but they were like, yeah, we'll throw you literally a couple of hours a day.
2: So, mostly so that I don't have to hurt my neck any more than I already have because I bend over underneath the desk and answer phone calls live in the middle of our show.
1: Well, it is funny because, yeah, you need someone to answer the phones and get people lined up because sometimes people aren't calling for the topic you're talking about. They're like, do you have Noah Kahan tickets, right? So it's like you got to kind of weed those people out. Like, not now, but maybe later. And so anyway, Mike used to work for the radio station. We called him Web Guy Mike, and that's what he did. He did like all the web and social media and everything. And then he left iHeart. He's been gone for a really long time. He has a full-time job, and he's like, I am not leaving my full-time job. I said, honey, there is no full-time job offering here. Yeah. It is part-time. So Mike is so good. He's actually the one that trained Jenny on how to do all things technical and behind the scenes. So because that's like the kind of help we needed, Mike ended up getting the job. It's perfect. Today's his first day. So welcome to the team, Mike.
3: Thank you.
1: We thought we would also like just let you play Clip Quiz today. Your
3: great
1: thoughts.
3: Okay. I'm literally awful at this game, so...
1: Well, great. Okay.
4: Can't all right. Wait.
1: So what we're going to do is Colt is hosting today. We play a clip of a TV show, a movie, and a song. You guess those. And what year did they all come out?
5: Yeah, now we're going to have Mike go first. The clip of of your movie is...
6: Come with me. What? To Meet the Wizard. What are you saying? Get on the train. You're going to miss it.
7: It doesn't matter. Just come with me.
1: Oh, I see what we're doing. We're just giving them today.
3: Wait,
2: easy.
3: How specific do I need to be? Oh, wait, it doesn't matter because I've never seen any of these. I might be the only person. Is this a Harry Potter movie?
5: Oh my God, you do suck at this.
1: Literally
3: said
1: the wizard.
5: It's Wicked.
2: The first one.
5: It's Wicked. Okay. Let's just move on to your TV show,
3: Let's,
5: Mike.
3: Please.
8: See, you're bleeding. Deep wounds. What? Who was it?
9: Martha, can you let go of my hand now, please?
8: I want names.
9: Martha, please.
8: Names.
9: Martha, please.
1: Martha.
3: Who is Martha?
5: She's a stalker is who it is.
3: Oh, that's Baby Reindeer.
5: Yes, you are right.
1: Cold.
5: We got it's his first time.
2: Let him have it. He couldn't get Wicked for crying out loud.
5: All right, and this your
1: song. This might be Mike's last time playing.
5: Here we go, your song.
2: Edited version.
1: I've heard the song a thousand times and couldn't tell you the name or anything.
5: Million Dollar Baby.
3: So this is... Oh, wait.
5: Which year did this happen? Tommy Rickman?
2: Richmond, I think.
3: This was 22...
5: 24, 2024. 5, 6. Oh, man, that's a tough L right there. Okay, we're going to move on to...
2: You got 1 point.
1: You can tag Jenny in round two if you want, Mike.
2: I don't think I would have been much help besides Wicked there.
5: Here's your movie, Fallon.
10: I remembered something. I actually remembered something. Something important.
11: Something important? What?
1: Dory.
11: What was it?
5: Finding Dory?
1: Yeah.
5: Yeah, Finding Dory. Yeah, it is.
2: I was going to say it's called Finding Dory. It's not Dory.
5: Here's your TV show.
12: How long has it been going on, Jack? The drinking.
13: A few weeks.
1: Fallon.
5: Yeah.
1: This is us.
5: Yes, this is us.
1: I guess I'm going to chime in. It's my round.
3: It's literally only you right now.
1: Shut up, Mike.
5: And here's your song.

0: surprised you give me the rap part.
1: He literally said the name of it at the beginning of that
0: clip. Okay, Mi Casa Es Su Casa. Nope. Bye. Okay, no.
1: You're close if you went in English.
0: Home. House. My house. Flo Rida.
2: You don't get it. You don't get it at all. What year do you think it happened?
0: Can you turn Jenny's mic off if she's not playing during this game? She's been a little lippy.
2: Turning on you. She can't turn on mic yet, so she's driving all her anger at you.
0: Oh, she'll turn on mic. Are you kidding me?
2: I'm talking about you.
0: Oh, me?
2: Yeah.
0: Oh, you're right.
3: Oh, that's been...
0: I've turned on him since day one.
3: 15 years of that.
0: All right, what year? My house. Someone dressed up as Flo Rida's house once at a concert ticket giveaway, I believe at a T-Mobile location. Pinpoint. 2014.
2: 2016.
0: It was my second choice. Mm. Doesn't matter.
2: Do you want to roll into round two or come back for round
0: two? Come back round two. Okay. I have two. Mike has one, so we both suck. Can't wait to see what happens in round two of Clip Quiz. After your girl Zara Larsson killed it at Coachella this weekend, Midnight Sun on KDWB.

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1: Going into round two, new member of the show, Mike, is playing today against me. Colt is hosting. Colt plays a clip of a TV show, a movie, and a song. We guess those and then what year they came out. Going into round two, I have two and Mike has one.
2: All right, Mike, you ready for this?
3: I don't think so.
2: Here's your movie.
4: Understand this, we are now fighting for her soul.
5: In the name of Jesus Christ, the saints and all the angels, I command you to reveal yourself.
2: Bruh, so scary.
3: It feels like some sort of like Exorcist movie. I don't know movies at all, bro. This is
1: definitely an Exorcist, isn't it? I just don't know which one.
3: I mean,
2: final answer.
3: I got nothing.
2: That is incorrect. Yeah. The Conjuring.
3: Oh, of course,
2: The Conjuring.
1: Really?
2: So spooky.
3: I've heard of all these things, you know, you guys, but like,
2: yeah.
1: He's heard rumors and rumblings of movies, period.
2: I feel like you would know this TV show.
6: I loved your mother, and I would have taken care of her.
2: Yeah.
6: And you, for the rest of my life, everything would have been fine. But no, you had to go and stick your little nose in places that it doesn't belong. Let me tell you something. That is not how things work around here. You hear me?
1: Oh,
6: that.
3: I was intrigued. I don't know if I know the answer, but I wanted to watch more of that or hear more of that.
2: Bates Motel.
3: No,
2: Bates
3: never.
2: Motel.
1: No, I'm on his side on that one. No chance.
2: All right. You had to have heard this song. If you have never heard this song, you got to give me breakfast after the show.

0: Yeah, that's not my wheelhouse.
1: Oh, Jay-Z, Justin Timberlake, Holy Grail.
2: What has been as well? How's this game? I haven't noticed a single thing.
0: I was very upfront. This is not my
3: game.
2: I'm actually curious. What is your favorite movie and who is your favorite musical
0: artist? I do not watch movies at all whatsoever. TV is my better, but music is very subjective. There's things I don't like, things I do like.
1: I love how ambiguous you are. I love that. All right. Found Don't Laugh. I'm going to play this clip.
3: No, hold on. He's got to guess the year, right?
1: Oh, yeah, true. All right. Well, I chalked it up to him. He doesn't know.
0: But, 2010?
1: No.
0: Earlier.
2: I auto-win if you don't even want me to do round two.
1: No. Well, I mean, I just think for the sport of the game.
2: Okay.
1: Here's your
2: movie.
1: Let's
4: go quickly through them. Okay. 털이잖아.
2: No idea. Emily.
1: Parasite.
2: Okay. Oh, no. I confused French with... Oh, man. That's bad. Okay.
1: Your TV show.
5: There was nothing sane about Chernobyl.
2: Chernobyl.
1: Yeah.
0: Are you kidding me?
2: Hell yeah.
1: Here's your song.
6: Started off right, I can see it in your eyes. I can tell that you want in
2: me. It's Khalid, but I don't know the name of the song, so
1: talk.
2: I don't get
3: can
2: the point.
3: We talk?
1: And what is the year? What do you think?
2: Chernobyl. I don't know. 2021.
1: It was 2019. Okay. But listen, you did.
2: I tried.
1: Better than Mike, so that's
2: I could
1: hard.
2: Have not been in the room and done better than Mike. Ed Sheeran tickets are coming up. We're going to do those at 8:35. But first, the 1K wordplay. If you want your chance to win 1,000 pennies, you can call now 651-989-KDWB.
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15: Paula.
16: What's your Venmo?
17: The Steph on the phone, ready to win those pennies. Steph.
18: Hi.
17: How are you this morning?
18: I'm great. I'm in the car with my two kids, and we've been looking forward to playing someday.
17: Okay, today is the day. What are your kids' names?
18: Bryn and Reese.
17: Bryn and Reese. All right. Welcome to the show. You've had plenty of time to think about this then. Who are you partnering with to match words today? Jenny, Colt, myself, Fallon. Also, Mike is now an option.
18: Ooh, we're going to try to match with Fallon.
9: Okay. Fallon's going to
17: go
9: on.
17: See you later, Val. Oh, I feel extra pressure when there are adorable kids involved. Like, I don't want their family.
9: You're going to ruin all their hopes and dreams.
17: Yeah, you are.
9: I do have a couple of words for you. And the first word is flannel.
18: Jacket.
9: Ooh, okay. Wicked.
18: Witch.
9: Hocus.
18: Focus.
9: And then.
18: Did you say hocus?
9: Yep. And the last word is black.
18: Is it a higher ranking?
9: Fat. Yes. Your children are so smart. Okay. All right. Fallon's back in the studio.
17: I know what you did for that first word.
9: Flannel.
17: It's because Fallon's wearing a flannel-y top.
16: Flannel shirt.
9: Nah, I said flannel.
16: Yeah, I heard you.
9: Flannel.
16: Flannel. I don't know, jacket.
18: Flannel.
9: Flannel jacket, that's correct. Okay, what about wicked?
16: Witch.
9: Hocus.
16: Hocus.
9: Black.
16: Wow, someone is really on a Halloween flair right now.
9: I know, I saw pumpkin spice at Target over the weekend.
16: Cat.
9: You won.
16: It was meant to be.
18: Yay.
16: It was. Congratulations, you guys. What are you going to spend the 1,000 pennies on?
18: 1,000 squishies.
16: 1,000 squishies. Are squishies nice. 1 penny? I know how much those go for. I don't know that's going to work out. But you know what? Good luck. Good luck
9: that's
16: on the squishy
9: smart kid
16: hunt.
9: Right
16: yeah.
9: There.
16: Hold on 1 second. We'll get your Venmo and send that over to you. Congratulations. Thank you for playing.
17: They could spend it on deals at Holiday Station stores if they want.
16: Yeah.
17: You know, $7, $5, and $3 meal deals. Go check them out.
16: Thank you, Jenny. I just might.
9: Oh, my God.
17: Oh, my God.

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1: Sorry, short version of a song.
0: That's a different take on a short version. Usually there's like, it makes sense, but that
1: one usually it trails
0: it.
1: Off. Usually it just like cut off in the middle of the song, but whatever.
0: I
1: didn't make it.
0: It's 101.3 KDWB. We are Fallon, Colt, and Jenny. We do have those Ed Sheeran tickets coming up at 8:35 this morning.
1: Yeah, and the three things you should know when it comes to your teeth. I know dental, it's hard to get an appointment right now, but they just came up with a quicker way. If you have a cavity, you might be able to get away without having your teeth drilled on, okay? There's a new invention that I'm excited about. I'll tell you about it next with the three things you should know.
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2: And at the end of this, we do have your Ed Sheeran tickets.
3: Yeah, what would you want to inherit from a loved one? What are we thinking about?
2: Money, money, money.
3: And that is the answer. Universally, worldwide. they say 80% of people, unless it's like an extremely expensive car or something, they say it's actually more of a hassle inheriting whatever your parents had left behind because they accumulate 60 years worth of garbage and you got to filter through it. And then when you're going through it, you're all sad and you're like, God, I mean, it's just...
2: land or like a cabin kind of house, like the second home, that would be sick too.
4: Yeah,
2: I mean, I'm not going to get any of that. My dad, the only land I could have potentially inherited, my dad's just sold it to someone.
3: He's got
2: to
3: get that cash before he's gone. You were talking about this a little earlier, the Barbie sequel... they're saying has stalled because Warner Bros. Has yet to reach a deal with Margot Robbie, Greta Gerwig, or Ryan Gosling. Now, Margot, off the first movie, $50 million.
2: As she should.
3: On the back end. Ryan Gosling got $15 million and Greta got $17
2: million. Ryan doesn't have time. Ryan is officially in every universe. He's going to be in the new Star Wars movie. He's just announced he's now part of Marvel.
3: He's awesome.
2: Ryan is the most sought after, I have to assume, other than maybe your Leonardo DiCaprio's.
5: Oh.
2: Maybe Timothée.
3: Yeah, but even Ryan and Timothée, like, it's almost disrespectful to put him in a group with Timothée because Ryan, I just feel like, is in a whole nother stratosphere.
2: I agree.
3: Your dentist trip, last thing on the three things you should know. About to be a lot less painful. Think about the cavities. Have you had a cavity filled?
5: Never had one in my entire life.
2: Me either. But I think I've had a sealant, which is something that they put in to keep you, like, oh, it looks like, but I think I'm on the verge.
3: Have never had cavities?
2: I'm on the verge. I'm about to have one.
5: I think it's a genetics thing because I don't know how I haven't. I love sugar.
2: Did your family take you to the dentist growing up, Colt? I get vibes like that was probably not a priority.
3: That's disrespectful, one. That's crazy you would say that about my image.
5: I feel like we just know this about you, though.
3: But you're not looking, like, based off my teeth right now, you're not saying that?
2: No, your teeth now look great.
3: Oh, now. Cool. Now I have a complex. Okay. Anyways, yes, I've had cavities filled. And it sucks, dude. They numb you, but even though they numb you, it's not numb. You can still feel, like, faint drilling on your tooth. It's the worst. But now they're going to be able to apply this paint, this liquid that they paint over your tooth, and it, like, grips onto it. I don't know how the technology works. Mm-hmm. But instead of drilling, they're going to be able to, like, put a base over it, kind of. Mm. And it'll prevent cavities from growing. So that'd be exciting. You just go in there.
2: Wait, so they do that before you even... so, like, at a certain age, there's rubbing your teeth down with this? Do you have to do it every
3: it'll
2: visit?
3: It'll be when the cavity's present. They're going to be able to put, like, a sponge-tipped, like, applicator onto the cavity.
2: Uh-huh.
3: I'm trying to figure out how to get my hands on the liquid because I can do this out of my garage, I feel like.
2: Side hustle. Everyone has one. Mm-hmm. You have to in 2026.
3: Yeah, Colt's cavities. Right out the garage there, baby.
5: You have such a good name to do things like that with.
2: You
5: just the letter C, like Colt GPT earlier.
2: Colt GPT.
5: I think we should do that.
3: Yeah, it's pretty sick.
2: We have done that, just so you know. That wasn't like off the top of my head unique in the moment. We did that on our afternoon show. It was very short-lived because he went too far.
3: As I usually do.
2: And he went too far.
3: Those are the three things you should know.
2: Other thing, Ed Sheeran's come to town. We're going to get you tickets right now. He'll be at U.S. Bank Stadium. Going to give those to caller 10 at 651-989-KDWB. So we'll get that winner right after Justin Bieber's UConn. Again, 651-989-KDWB.

0: 101.3 KDWB, where Fallon, Colt, and Jenny. Ed Sheeran is coming to the Twin Cities. I believe it's August 16th. He's going to be at US Bank Stadium. And we have tons of tickets to give away. So we're going to give those to caller 10 right now.
1: And we have Christina on the phone, actually.
0: Good morning, Christina.
2: Hi, good morning.
0: You're caller 10. You got the tickets.
2: Yes. Thank you so much. Oh, my gosh.
1: What are you doing in Rogers today? Anything crazy?
2: No, I went to the gym this morning.
1: Oh, my God. Girl, get out of here. Are you working on your traps, triceps? Like, what are we working on? What's the group?
2: We have circuits, and we do a little bit of everything.
1: Dang, your cardio's on point.
0: Well, full body action. I like it. Dude, I have been out of the loop on my workouts. I'm going to be real honest. Your girl's been using that weather as quite the excuse to not even get steps in lately. I've been going home and crashing. So good for you. Congrats. Hold on 1 second. We'll grab your info. You got those Ed Sheeran tickets. Another pair of those coming up at 9:35 this morning. Jenny found this interesting clip on social media. I was like, I was just talking to someone about this. So it was kind of interesting.
3: Basically, somebody talks about Ozempic personality. So we'll play the clip and then we can get into it here.
1: Okay.
3: Oh, it's on.
4: This article that was like, people who have been taking GLP-1s long-term are now suffering from Ozempic personality because GLP-1s, as we know, affect the pleasure center of the brain, which affects like your ability to interpret like reward. And so eating food doesn't feel as exciting because it's affecting your like dopamine receptors. That's my very non-medical way of explaining it. And I'm like, oh, so... You mean that taking a drug that affects your pleasure center so that you get rid of food noise is actually getting rid of all of the noise?
3: So she goes on for like 3.5 minutes, but I don't want to play the whole clip.
0: Yeah.
3: And she does talk about how she knows that GLP-1s have been like really good for certain people and stuff. But she's more specifically talking about the people who are already like small and like are just taking it to get even skinnier and stuff more so. Mm-hmm. And so I was curious, though, like, have you guys experienced anyone who has taken GLP-1s and they have, quote unquote, an Ozempic personality where it sounds like they're not enjoying life as much as they used to because their dopamine isn't as high, their pleasure receptors aren't as high because that's what GLP-1s kind of help.
0: I haven't experienced that. I have. I know someone who they are getting divorced now because of it. And I was like, and I was asking the friend, I go, oh, is it because like they lost weight? They have this newfound confidence. They're like, no. They're like a completely different person. Like they don't even recognize this person anymore. Their personality has completely changed. They're not like down. It's not they're not finding joy. They're just like, they have changed completely since taking it.
1: Is it because they come like so cocky?
0: That's what
1: like,
0: I said. And they said, no, it's not because they think they're too hot for their partner anymore. Nah. It's something like mentally changed with them. It was like
1: imbalance.
0: Very weird. I was going to ask Mike about it because Mike, he is not on Ozempic, but he's on a different GLP-1. And I was going to ask him like his thoughts on that. He's like getting our winner info really quick, but he's going to hop on. Have you seen anything like that, Mike, with you taking, I don't know which one you're on.
5: So I take Zepbound.
0: Okay.
5: And I've taken Zepbound for like a year and a half. Okay. I've lost 100 pounds and don't know if I've changed at all. I mean, I feel better. I look better. I don't have any pain. So like that part feels great and good.
3: But, do you feel like you enjoy food the same way?
5: Yes. Right. But because I feel like I have a healthier relationship with food. I used to eat all the time and everything because it was a habit rather than eating for pleasure. So I do feel like I'm more conscious about the foods I choose to eat. But it does feel a little bit different, right? Like I don't think I've lost any like fun receptors or anything like that, because I still feel like I'm doing fun things. But like the food part of it, it does absolutely get rid of that food noise. And that was my biggest problem personally. So I can see everybody's like habits and relationship with food is a lot different than maybe mine is. Okay. I just know it works for me, but you all got to tell me if I start changing my personality.
0: Yeah, I will immediately. Like you become a real bee lately. My gosh. I don't know if you're listening. Do you have someone in your life or you where it's like, it's not just about like the weight loss. Like they've completely gotten the Ozempic personality. 651-989-KDWB. 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

101.3 KDWB, where Fallon, Colt, and Jenny, is there such a thing as Ozempic personality, where when you take something like that, it basically cancels the food noise. It makes you not desire foods and things as much. But they're saying, is it also canceling other feelings, like feelings of joy? And we actually got this text, and it said,

0: personality change in from them, but the brain-gut connection is huge. And of course, GLP-1s are working on the brain. That's why it's being studied for helping with other addictions like smoking, but also dopamine is mostly produced in the gut.
1: Well, don't I know it, girl? You'll know when I'm having tummy issues because I'm probably not as happy.
0: Well, who,
1: during that
0: day. Would be if you're like most living days. On the toilet. Yeah,
2: you're a little sweatier too, I've noticed.
0: Oh my gosh. You can't say
1: honestly, I'll take that versus Fallon asking me if I had a chocolate chip on my face this morning. She went to take a video of me and she goes, oh, there's something, what is that? A chocolate chip? And I go, no, it's a zit. I'm having issues right now.
2: But the craziest thing is... The craziest thing is Fallon didn't even say that was my bad. She was like, oh, okay, so let's record this. Like, yeah, she didn't even address
1: it. Oh, okay,
2: like,
1: sorry. Sorry, me and my flawless skin don't know what it's like to have someone mistake a zit for a chocolate chip on their face.
2: And you're not even like a zitty, I feel like.
1: It's
2: like
1: I am zitty right now. I have a problem.
0: Why I thought it was a chocolate chip. Okay, zitty. Moving away from that, we have people on the phone about this topic. Hi, what's your name?
3: My name is Jody.
0: Jody, what do you think about the Ozempic personality?
3: So I have two different friends, and one of them mentioned to me after she was on it for 3 months that she could not catch a buzz. Like, no matter how much liquor she drank, she wasn't a huge person that drank a lot, but when she was going out having alcohol, no matter how much she drank, she couldn't catch a buzz when she was on it.
0: Interesting. We have a coworker, I won't get it, because I don't know if she's open about being on it, but she couldn't, like, drink pretty much anything more than a single glass of wine, and she loves to drink, it would make her incredibly sick. Like, incredibly sick.
1: Oh, really?
0: Yeah.
1: Interesting.
0: So she's like, couldn't drink
3: for that
0: reason.
3: She wasn't getting a buzz, so I don't know if it was a different kind. But
0: she's like, what's the point
3: then? I also have another friend that reported that she felt flat when she was on it. That was the word that she used. So
1: I mean,
2: lifeless?
1: I mean, we learned that it basically, a lot of these help what they say is reduce the food noise.
0: We're talking about GLP-1s, by the way, if you're just listening.
1: So I think, like, everyone's brains are so different. Like, they're so different. So I think everyone's going to react so differently to these things.
2: Yeah.
1: I think it would probably make me happier because I think it would probably help with my anxiety.
0: Well, I think a lot of people, at least for a while, like the woman that called in earlier, thank you for your call, by the way. The woman that called in earlier, hers made sense to me. Like, I feel like initially, especially if you lose a big chunk of weight, you probably do get like a confidence boost, and that by default, like, you can do more things. You probably are happier, but then maybe if you get off them, because usually, like, some people will try to like slowly get off of them.
1: Mm-hmm.
0: Most doctors say it's kind of a lifelong commitment, but
2: also it's kind of the thing where it's never good enough too for most cases. Like, I lost a ton of weight several years ago, just old school style, just starving myself and working out a bunch.
0: Mm-hmm.
2: And I got to my goal weight, but then I was like, not good enough, needed this weight, not good enough, need this weight, not good enough, need this. And then I was like, I want some muscle, so not good enough, do this, and then you're increasing.
0: Yeah.
2: So at some point, too, it's like, oh, man, maybe my body just sucks, and then you're just, like, depressed in that way.
1: Yeah, it's not your body. You had body dysmorphia as you went through all of that.
2: Yeah. My body sucks,
0: dude. That's a whole thing.
2: This vessel is trash.
0: Oh, no, it's not. But I think the consensus is, it seems to be a thing then.
1: Yeah, I guess so.
0: Personality due to what it's what the medicine is doing to your brain/gut. So interesting. Thank you to everyone who called and texted. We got a ton of texts on that as well. Don't forget, coming up this morning at 9:35, we do have more Ed Sheeran tickets for you on 101.3 KDWB.

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2: 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Colt's unbelievable story of the day.
3: It's scary when you're out camping, especially when it's in a tent, and you don't realize that there's a thin piece of like nylon that is just between you and the most dangerous stuff in the world, whether it's a serial killer out in a national park or like an animal or something.
4: Or me looking for a snack.
3: Or Jenny, oh my God. Just hear, what would you do? I want to know what you would do in this situation. You hear somebody screaming in the distance, like 100 feet away. They're just wailing.
4: Get in my car and leave.
3: Yeah. Now, in this scene, there's like a waterfall and there's a lot of like noise like from nature. So you can't really make out what they're saying, but you hear them just yelling words, okay?
4: Leave immediately.
5: Yeah, get I already in your didn't want to be camping.
3: So this person decided to not be like you. They decided to be a hero, okay? So they put on their cape. Wow. They start trudging towards the person's tent. And as they get closer, they hear like a specific cadence. And they're like, it's crazy that what's happening? Are they getting murdered? And they're like, are they giving a speech? What's happening? The closer they get, they start making out lyrics of a song. Mm. Turns out the camper who they were trying to save was extremely drunk and they were just singing Nickelback songs at 3 a.m. Yes. This one specifically.

0: to the bottom of every bottle. It's like words
1: in my head. There are we having fun yet.
0: So anyways, he joined the party. He didn't call the troopers or anything, or like the national park. What do they call them? But he was like, yeah, well, I'll just party with you. We'll drink. We can be sad together.
2: The Rangers?
0: Yeah, the Rangers.
2: Okay.
0: They left the Rangers out of it. And that is your unbelievable story of the day.
2: Thank you, Cole. We have Ed Sheeran tickets coming up at 9:35 on KDWB.

0: 101.3 KDWB, where Fallon, Colt, and Jenny. Jenny went on a little road trip this weekend.
1: She did.
0: Going to check out a camper van.
1: Yeah, I went to check out a camper van, so a little day trip down to Mankato, and I got to say, I never need to go back to Mankato again. And I'm so sorry, because I know I got DMs from people that they're like, oh, I live there. Oh, my gosh, you were in my city. And I'm so sorry for saying this to you, but, like, I just didn't vibe with it, and I just thought, what cities would you guys never return to if you had the choice? Because mine would definitely probably be Mankato, also Blaine, to Minnesota.
0: Yeah,
1: Blaine.
0: Double shots fired? No,
1: wait, not Blaine. Brainerd.
2: I was going to say Blaine is so,
1: sorry.
2: So close.
1: Not Blaine. Brainerd is what I meant. Dude, B's got me confused, okay? That was totally my bad. I meant Brainerd.
2: My Blainians are going to come at you like crazy,
1: not Blaine.
2: Dude.
1: I don't have any against that. What? And then also Gatlinburg, Tennessee. Never again in my life will I step foot in that city.
2: Dollywood area?
0: Pigeon Forge. It's close, though.
1: Yeah, Gatlinburg was an absolute tourist trap, and I know I'm a tourist who hates tourists, but, like, it was awful when I was there, and I just couldn't stand it.
0: Okay. Cole, what are three cities you would never go
2: back
0: to?
2: Well, Flint, Michigan, for sure. That is...
0: Bad water.
2: It's a few Even hours from my hometown. I drove through on the way to Detroit one time because I was going to go to a radio school in Detroit, and I stopped at a gas station, just a small town kid at a gas station, 18 years old. Why are there bars on the windows at this gas station? What's happening? Got terrified for my life. Rural Texas.
1: Just rural.
2: When you think of Texas, you think Dallas, Austin. The amount of trash, like just the trashiest people you will ever meet in your life.
0: Jeez, what a broad statement for every rural town in Texas.
2: But dude, 2 hours outside of a major city in Texas where there's nothing but land and then one trailer. Terrifying.
0: That is, yeah, where the hills have eyes, basically, yeah.
2: Yeah, okay. And the last thing is Sault Ste. Marie, Michigan, mainly because there's a bridge in that city that connects to Canada, and I have been on that bridge by accident one too many times, got turned around by the Mounties, because if you take the wrong exit, you're there. You're committed. Yeah. You're on the bridge to Canada, and they don't mess around. They ask you a couple of the questions because you're being sketchy.
0: Okay. So what are cities you won't go back to, you don't need to? New member of the show, Mike?
3: Yeah.
0: Are you going to offend people like Jenny did today? Whatever.
3: Let's find out. I mean, we went to on a trip to Fargo not too long ago. And
2: Flex.
3: That is, don't need to go.
0: Yeah, you're good.
3: To Fargo. Okay. It's pretty low. I mean, you don't know whether you're in Fargo, Moorhead. They have like Minnesota state flags like over there. They don't even know who
0: you are. Make up your mind. Yeah. Who are you?
3: The hotel was run down and sketchy. There's just, it doesn't feel like there's any pride, you know?
0: Oh,
3: like,
0: dang.
3: So, like, live your life. I went on a work trip to St. Louis a bunch of years back, and that was it. I was in the hotel, and everybody said, don't go anywhere. Don't stray away from the hotel.
0: St. Louis was the first place I saw bars on a gas station window. Yeah. So,
3: I did the thing. I went to the Arch, and I ordered some pizza, and that, like, whatever their, like, famous chain is there. I'm like,
0: okay,
3: I think I'm good. And then the last place is Daytona Beach. Like, my mom, before my mom moved to Florida, we all took a road trip out to Daytona Beach. We did the boardwalk, and there's just hordes of tourists on every corner going to the beach, walking around. Like, it's just, you've seen
2: and it is just a
3: beaches probably.
2: Yeah, it's just a beach. Like, there's little shops, but you go to any beach town in Florida, there's shops and stuff. You know what I mean? Yeah. You don't have to go to Daytona.
3: Yeah, we went over this huge bridge and went to the race museum or whatever. And I'm like, okay. I'm good with that.
1: What about you, Fallon?
0: I would argue most places in Florida I don't need to go back to, but that's not on my list. I just did two. So number one, Forks. Now you might think, Forks? What? I'm a Twilight person. I built up in my head how sick it's not. Forks suck so hard. The only thing they have is like one gas station with a cardboard cutout of Bella and Edward and a porta potty that's never been cleaned.
2: Worth it.
0: Whack. Number two might be surprising. Portland, Oregon, I thought was hella lame. I was like, why is everyone so about Portland, Oregon? I preferred Seattle way over Portland. It wasn't my vibe. So, I even didn't love Portland, Maine. But now I realize I like Portland, Maine better than Portland, Oregon,
2: One place I'll always visit, anywhere the three of you are, because I love you all and you're home to me.
0: Well, as long as he's being paid.

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1: Okay, so I think it's a very touchy subject, but we're going to delve into Ariana Grande. It's brought to you by Ova, LASIK, and Lens. Here's how I'm going to handle it so that it's not completely disrespectful. So we all kind of throughout the world, we agreed we should stop commenting on women's bodies.
2: Yes.
1: Stop commenting if we think they're too big, if we think they're too small, if we think anything about them, period.
3: You got to respect women.
1: You do. Now, we are in the era of, let's be honest, Ozempic and things like that. So a lot of celebrities are looking very thin again. But the touchy thing with Ariana Grande is, yes, she looks significantly smaller than she has in the past. That is a fact. It just is. She looks significantly smaller. She's actually just always very small anyway. Now she's very small. People have been very concerned about her kind of since the Wicked run, right? Mm-hmm. And then people get really mad because they're like, you pointing this out and posting these images isn't going to help Ariana Grande. But then people are like, well, at some point you have to say something. And why aren't the people around her saying something? Well, you don't know that they're not. You also don't know that she's not getting help for whatever may be going on in her life. And it also may not be what everyone is assuming. The example that is given over and over again is like Chadwick Boseman, right? No one knew what he was going on behind the scenes, had nothing to do with disordered eating. So you don't know what's going on with Ariana, but obviously she looks unhealthy. Mm-hmm. So the latest thing is her tour, people have been posting a lot of videos of that, but then she released this new album Friday, and then she released a music video for one of the songs on the album called Petal. And there's one scene in particular that people have taken screenshots from, and it's even, I sent it to you guys yesterday, Instagram even has like that warning that goes up.
3: Yeah. A little community note.
1: A community note when something like is maybe disturbing or like, hey, be aware of this. And there's now a community note on that clip and video portion that they say her team is now removed from her page, at least, but it's everywhere already, to address disordered eating. So it's tricky. But since then, and since this video came out and everything going on, she's now dropped out of like every single project. She'd already dropped out of American Horror Story, but she was supposed to, after her tour ended, go do her run on at the West End. I think in London, there was a play she was going to do with Jonathan Bailey from Wicked. And now she's officially dropped out of that. And her rep has released a statement basically saying, due to the endless public scrutiny she is receiving, she is going to be removing herself from the public spotlight and going away. Now, she still will have to be, she's in that new Meet the Blankers movie. Yeah. She already filmed that, though.
3: I don't know if it's like scrutiny. When I was a kid, there was my dad was friends with this person who had a horse, right? Mm-hmm. And we went over to their house one time, and the horse was
1: malnourished.
3: It was super malnourished. You could see the rib cage and the bones, and like the, I remember like the knees specifically. Like you always see like a horse knee. You know, is it called a knee on a horse?
2: Yeah, I think so.
3: But this thing was like, you know. So my dad was like, when a horse is like that, it needs saving. Mm-hmm. And he got the horse, and then he pawned it off on his parents.
1: Yeah.
3: But it kind of reminds me of that. It's like, all right, this. She does need something. So it's a good thing she's stepping back and like maybe analyzing what's going on, or maybe she's already done that. But
1: yeah, maybe people are helping her. I know that from people I've known who have gone through this, it is not an overnight fix. It's not like just go, like when people are so rude in the comments, just go eat a hamburger or something like that. And it's like, that's not, if every single issue, illness, disease was as simple as like, just go do this. Like Jenny has anxiety. Just go chill out.
3: Dude, just
1: like,
3: relax.
1: It's just not how it is.
3: Get over it.
2: I'm trying.
1: So anyway, we love Ariana Grande. She's so talented. We want to see her at her best. So
2: yeah.
1: Hopefully whatever she's going through, her friends and family around her are there for her to support her. And it must be difficult to see, the scrutiny, because people are brutal. They're really, really mean about it.
3: Yeah.
1: Okay, we'll dive into the next thing. This has been bothering Colt. Apparently, Jonah Hill claims he can annihilate you with his jiu-jitsu skills, and Colt has been crashing out about this.
4: My favorite thing is people are like, oh, Jonah Hill, fat guy from Superbad. And I'm like, I would annihilate you, dude. Right? I'm not kidding,
5: every
4: dude.
5: Fight.
4: Try it. If you see me, try it, dude. Yeah. Unless you are way bigger than me,
5: I have like
4: find out.
1: I want to see you and Jonah Hill fight.
3: I guess.
6: Do you have jiu-jitsu skills?
1: No.
3: Oh, dude, I could choke him out so fast.
6: I was like, is this another layer of Colt?
3: Put him in a triangle.
6: that I don't know about that he does jujitsu?
1: No.
3: Dude, he comes at me head down, Dars choke all day.
1: Well, no. You are taller than him.
3: Yeah.
1: Quite a bit, I think.
3: The issue with Jonah Hill is like he's so funny, but he's just such a douche, too. It's like even if you can't beat someone up, it's like the most D-bag thing to ever say. Like, yeah, Jock totally
1: he's
3: took
1: the
3: you.
1: He's a prime apart. Example of someone who's like so funny and then just started taking themselves way too seriously.
6: Yeah.
3: Oh, yeah.
1: Kind of like, I remember James Franco did that. Then James Franco, you realize he was a perv, so we just removed him in general from society. But
3: also, if you're the fat guy in Superbad, yeah, own that. I would love to be like, dude, yeah, I was a fat dude in Superbad, 100%.
1: It was fat black people before you were, Cole.
3: No, it's so good.
6: Jeez, Fallon, I don't know if you can say that.
1: I, as a fellow fat, I can.
6: Oh,
1: thank you so
6: much.
1: Colt's not, though. Colt is... I
3: precious.
1: Can't talk about your body. That's
6: well, you are a man. Right. You are working on your man dime summer.
3: What's the hottest thing about my body, guys, right now?
1: I think it's probably your olive. Calf.
6: Oh, I was going to say your olive tone skin.
3: Aw, thanks, Jenny. Thanks, Fallon. So
6: you're welcome.
3: Nice.
1: You're beautiful.
6: All right, let's move on.
1: 3 years ago, Barbie became the biggest movie, and it got over a $1.5 billion worldwide. And now they're talking about a sequel. I don't think they should do one, but they say the actors Margot Robbie and Ryan Gosling, like they, if they're not in, they're not going to do it, but they're negotiating a sequel.
3: Okay, cool.
1: Is it true? I don't know if I believe it or not. Did you guys watch anything with Lollapalooza this weekend?
3: No.
6: I watched a lot of the Zara Larsson performances on Instagram because I know she brought someone up to do her Lush Life dance, I believe it was.
1: There was a lot of... there were a lot of issues with weather. They had to pause the show 3 times. One of the acts, I think it was like Lil Uzi Vert or whatever, like canceled or it got canceled and things were pushed back. It turned into the mud situation again, but it went down.
6: There's somebody that we know in radio who interviewed someone who has a horse face, like not like a face like mine, but like an actual
1: horse. It's a celebrity and I don't know who they are,
6: Are they a musician?
1: I believe so. Trust me, Jenny.
6: I'm
1: it catches
6: so
1: me
6: confused.
1: Off guard every time. Have you seen this, Colt? Look them up. It's an artist, and they literally wear like a prosthetic horse face as they're
6: everywhere.
1: It's kind of like Deadmau5.
6: Yeah.
1: Get it?
6: Yeah.
1: But yeah. Look them up.
3: Cool.
1: Look them up.
6: You're looking at us.
1: All right, that's your entertainment report.
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2: Ed Sheeran.
3: Yeah.
2: Now, usually when he comes to town, any town really, he does like a pop-up free show somewhere by the venue.
3: He does.
2: Don't know if that's going to happen or where it's going to happen, but I do know where his show is going to be, and that is...
3: U.S. Bank Stadium. Oh my gosh, you had me confused for a second. I was like, oh, I thought you were going to ask where he did a pop-up last time. Do you remember where he did his pop-up?
2: I can't remember
3: now. He did the Lego place at Mall of America because of Lego House.
2: Dude, going to the Mall of America is Ed Sheeran. That's a crazy move.
3: I know.
2: That's awesome, though. I'm excited for him to be here. And we'll try to get somebody in right now. If you're caller 10-651-989-KDWB, you'll have a chance to see Ed Sheeran when he pulls up to town. And let's just do the hello. What is your name?
4: Paulette.
2: Colette?
4: Paulette.
2: Paulette. Oh, Paulette. Guess what? You're going to Ed Sheeran.
4: Oh, my God. You're kidding me.
3: 100%. You're the
4: winner.
2: Yay. Go ahead.
3: Paulette, have you seen Ed Sheeran before?
4: No, I have not.
3: Me neither, girl. I heard he's great.
2: Sometimes he even like brings people that pop up on stage with him, but I feel like we in Minneapolis always get the short end of this. It's like when there's a surprise guest, it's like someone's friend who nobody knows, and you're like, all right, cool, true. Thanks. That's we appreciate that. But Ed Sheeran will be cool.
3: Yeah.
2: At least you get that. Yes. 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

0: Here are your felonies, your stupid criminal stories on KDWB. A man from WV, West Virginia, named James, he's been arrested. Now, here's what happened. He stole, and he stole a lot. He stole $17,000.
1: Dang!
0: Not just cash, though. He did it in a particular item. $17,000 worth of...
1: Hot Cheetos.
0: Great guess. Jenny, you want to make a guess?
2: Ooh, Gardettos.
0: So close, guys. You were on the right trail there.
1: That is so good.
0: I would have said copper wire, but you guys went straight for snacks, which is actually correct. Little Debbie snacks, actually. The scheme, it wasn't airtight. James was a delivery driver for a snack company. It was supplying grocery stores in Pennsylvania and Ohio, but instead of actually making the deliveries, he would forge employees' signatures on the invoices without dropping them off. Then he'd get paid for making the delivery and get to keep the Little Debbie snacks.
1: I mean, at one point, how many Little Debbies do you need, though?
2: I don't know. He's selling them in a vending machine or something?
0: Well, yeah, the problem is the stores almost immediately was like, we didn't get our inventory, obviously, reported it. And since there were no shipments scanned in, they figured out what was going on. The police say they tracked James down after people were seeing him at flea markets.
2: Oh, no.
0: So that's where he was selling them. The reports aren't 100% clear, but it sounds like the implication was that he was there trying to sell those Little Debbies. He was charged with forgery, theft by deception, theft by unlawful taking, and deceptive or fraudulent business practices.
1: Yeah, that's not good.
0: Yeah, it's like, come on, my guy. Like, you knew. And how much was it worth it to sell them at the flea markets? You
1: got
0: to put
1: a lot of time and energy into that.
2: Yeah, you do.
1: If I was down bad, I might steal a Swiss roll, a Swiss cake roll.
0: For
1: but
0: sure,
1: the $17,000 worth, I don't know.
0: Nah. That is your felony on KDWB.
1: Thank you so much.
0: You're welcome.
3: One, two.

0: going yeah. on it. It
1: was I awful. Finished it. I was like, maybe it'll get better.
2: You finished?
0: Really? We both shut it off at like 45 yeah. minutes.
1: It doesn't get better.
2: No, I looked at Jake and I said, this is so bad. It, like, it makes no sense because I know that the bit is, like, the joke is Kevin Hart will do anything for the, it proved it. He'll do anything for money. Like,
1: it could have been so good, though. I don't understand.
2: Yeah. I don't
1: it was a good premise.
2: That's what we all were like, but the funniest bits were in the previews. And then someone else said they have bloopers at the end, which I didn't stick around for. But apparently the bloopers were funnier than the actual movie. So yeah. anyway,
1: tough.
2: In case you missed that last week, don't waste your time on the 72 yeah. hours movie on Netflix. That is it for us. We do have more Ed Sheeran tickets all day tomorrow. 35 after 7, 8, 9. And we hope you have a great day. Thanks for listening. Love

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Do you like body language tips? So, you know, people do these things subconsciously with their bodies when they're lying to you. I'm going to tell you what to look for coming up.

0: 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Seacrest, Disney, Tanya here. And when we were kids this time of year, peak summer, you weren't necessarily thinking about going back to school just yet. But nowadays, with the school year starting earlier and earlier in July, we're officially in kind of a back-to-school mindset, yeah?
1: For sure. And with three kids, my brain is already there, which is why I'm so glad JCPenney exists. Yes, JCPenney. It's literally the one-stop shop for everything the parents of young scholars need.
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0: Yeah, we're talking thousands of items. 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
1: So many of us remember that outfit we wore on the first day of school. 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
1: 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Let me tell you what they do. This is something that somebody does when they're lying. You go around the room. See who the liar is here.
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2: Body language. Now, it's something that is so fascinating. People have tells with their body language. Here's something people do when they're lying.
0: They look to the left. Like if they're talking
2: to
0: you.
2: There is that thing with the, that's, I don't know if it's left or right, but there is, yeah, there is one thing people do. They shift their eyes to a certain direction.
0: Yes.
3: To the right, I think, and down.
2: Do you know that or are you just saying that? Because I think that that's not true.
3: You know, I feel like we've done it.
4: Is that not what this is? You're saying how to tell if someone's lying.
2: No, so look up the eye thing for a second. That's not what this is. Look up the eye thing while I do this. This is, you can tell someone's lying when they lean back in their chair.
0: What?
2: They subconsciously want to put distance between you and the other them, right? And they're lying. Also, another cue is if they put something between the two of you, like a glass of water.
0: Oh, come on.
2: Creating distance. What's the eye cue?
3: It's just odd eye movement. So looking down or frequently looking to the left or right.
2: So it doesn't matter which side.
3: Yeah.
2: Okay. Anyway, look for someone looking back in the chair or trying to create distance.
4: Mm-hmm.
2: So if they move out of state, definitely lying to you. All right. Your quote for today. If you focus on results, you will never change. If you focus on change, you will get results.
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0: Don't miss the iHeartRadio and TikTok live premiere with Alex Warren. An unforgettable night of music, conversation, and a celebration of his upcoming album, Wild Child, including the first listen of his new single, Rescuer, before it drops worldwide.

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Seacrest with you, Sisney and Tanya. You know, dogs, I was just reading this article about dogs. They can get a sense of when you're supposed to be back.

0: 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Where do you stand? It's Divide the Internet. It's about a family vacation. So there's a woman that's looking for advice on this after her husband booked a vacation for himself and their kids, and she's not going. He booked it without her. She, her husband, and their teenage son and daughter, they go on this family vacation every year, every summer. But this year, they're doing a major home renovation, which they're already thinking that they can't afford to do anyway. And they're adding it to their mortgage. So she suggested a staycation. The husband said no. He wants the vacation anyway. Wants to go and wants to do it. The teenagers want to go too. And they decided to book the trip and go without mom.
1: Why can't mom come anyways at this point if you already booked it?
0: Well, she's torn. She doesn't know. They booked it without her, but she's torn. Does she go or not go?
1: Well, yes, you go.
0: Because she thinks it adds to the debt if she goes. So she's holding herself back so that they can go. They booked it without her, and she's saying, do I stay back because it is an extra expense?
1: Right.
0: Or is it rude that they booked all that and they're going to go without me?
1: So rude.
0: So everyone should staycation.
1: I feel like I do this sometimes naturally, though, because like Michael will be like, no, we can't go on that vacation, blah, blah, blah, when you save money. And then I was like, well, I already booked it.
0: I think she stands her ground and they need to adjust. They need to pivot. But the booking was done just like you do all the time, apparently.
1: Yeah, because you know what? In a relationship, there's always one person that's always like, we need to go do it. Or and the other person's like, we shouldn't. And it just needs to be done.
0: You know, it's funny. People always say to me, it's a long life. And then they'll say, life is short. I'm like, well, which is it?
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0: 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Coming up in a second, I found out something that makes you a better person, and I have this in my life.
1: Oh.
0: It's not a dog.
1: Okay.
0: You're a better person if you have this in your life, they tell me. The Journal of Family Psychology says so.

0: 101.3 KDWB. So this is a little bright light of news. I kind of started walking around with a pep in my step about.
1: Excuse me.
0: You're a better person if you have this in your life. Sisters make you a better person.
2: Ooh, I love that.
1: I believe
0: everybody here's got a sister, right?
1: Mm-hmm. Yes, we do.
0: You're better people because of your sisters.
2: How so?
0: I think it's even more better, if that's the way of saying anything.
2: Yeah.
0: I think it's even better for guys.
2: I think so, too.
0: You're a better man.
2: Like my son Maxon is set because he has two sisters.
0: He's going to be such a good gentleman.
2: He already is. Parents already tell me that he's so sweet that, I mean, it's yes, I can go on and on.
0: So they published this in the Journal of Family Psychology showing that sisters can actually make you a better person. They say sisters boost your mental health, improve your social skills, and give you confidence to be more independent. They studied like 400 families, and sisters shielded teenagers from feeling lonely, self-conscious, and fearful. So if you're thinking about having another one, and you got a boy,
1: right?
0: Then maybe you need to have a sister.
2: Yeah. Exactly. The mental health boost of like the sisters that like are great for
0: sisters
2: all of
0: just
2: us.
0: Make you a better person.
1: And I think sisters like they take care of
0: they
1: the
0: care.
1: Family more.
0: They
1: yeah,
0: care.
1: You
0: they
1: go
0: care.
1: Back. You can like always rely on them and get advice. I love it.
0: So thank you, Meredith Seacrest.
1: No.
2: And Jeanette.
0: Thank you.
1: And Tina.
0: There you go. You guys should all meet one day.
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The Twin Cities, number one hit music station, 101.3 KDWB. Katy Perry's got all sorts of world records to her name, mainly achievements on the music charts, but she became the first pop star to perform in space, singing in orbit. So what did she pick? 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
2: 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All right. Seacrest counting down, and some say Olivia here is the next Adele. Yeah, I don't disagree. Here is number 5.

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3: Biggest one of the day. Sarah Ahrens, who wrote this song, Dracula, with Tame Impala, revealed they worked on this track for 2 years solid. They were literally still making changes with lyrics and melody 2 hours after the final mix was due to the record label. But clearly, the results speak for themselves. Like a lot of artists, they just keep on tweaking. So it's got to go. It went, and it's a number one.

0: Taylor and Travis wedding in the rear view. It is peak nuptial season, isn't it? If you're getting married, Sissany, you went to not that wedding, but a wedding over the weekend.
1: Yeah.
0: And you saw what you thought could be real summer trends for weddings.
1: Yes. If you're getting married, you're going to want to hear these.
0: They're fun. Coming up.

0: 101.3 KDWB, the Twin Cities' number one hit music station. Summer is a popular time. A lot of summer weddings.
1: Yeah, of course.
0: Yeah, obviously. And so you noticed some trends that might happen
1: for
0: weddings?
1: Yes, I think, and there was one of them that actually, Tanya, you did at your wedding, too. So I'm just thinking that this is like a cute trend that is, you know, gaining popularity and whatnot. It was my best friend Erica's wedding. And she comes from a blended family. So she has, like, her parents divorced when she was younger. So she has step-siblings and all that. So after they did their first dance and gave, like, a speech, like a welcome speech to everybody, she mentioned her step family. And she's like, right now, before we start the party, I really want to do a first dance of all our family. So, like, if you're in our family, like nieces, nephews, like basically all the siblings and their kids, and they did a first dance of just the family, which I thought was so cute. And I hadn't ever seen that before at a wedding. They also did, when Tanya did this as well at her wedding, handwritten notes to every single guest. And then instead of throwing the bouquet, they did a shirt toss. So they did customized t-shirts for their wedding, and they threw out like 25 shirts into the crowd. It's just like everyone's wasted at that time. And everyone's like, everyone wants a shirt.
2: Much better idea than the bouquet toss, because when it came ready for mine, there was like five single girls at my wedding. So I was just throwing it to like five girls,
1: you know.
0: Weddings have gotten so much more fun than they used to be. Like, I remember my parents showed me photos of their wedding. I'm like, that's beautiful, but not nearly as fun as what this sounds like.
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Just after 1 o'clock on the Twin Cities' number one hit music station with Fallon Colt and Jenny in the morning and live on that free iHeartRadio app. My name is Vont. Going to get you locked in with $1,000, which would definitely help me out right now. Bills were just due on the 1st. That's coming later this hour. Also, want to hook you up with the reason you cheesing. Just let me know the reason you got

0: 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My name is Vaunt, and the reason I'm cheesing is because I got to experience Can-Can Wonderland for the first time this weekend. I've lived here 3 years now. Some would say that I am long overdue, but that's what's putting a smile on my face. So just like that, you call me at 651-989-KDWB. And let me know what's got you in a good mood. Something you did this weekend. Maybe something you're looking forward to this week. 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
1: They say the holy water's watered down. And this town's lost its faith. Our colors will fade.

0: I genuinely had to look up what this text meant to KDWB1. It says, the reason I'm cheesing is I'm going to watch the Savannah Bananas and the Coco Locos play baseball at Target Field on Sunday with my daughter. Love it, but I have no clue what the Savannah Bananas are. They're like a trick shot baseball team, and it's up for speculation whether or not it's baseball, because they do like dance routines, choreographed stuff, backflips. That's so dope. They're going to be at Target Field Sunday. It's KDWB. Kelsey, hit me with the reason you cheesing, girl.
1: Over this past weekend, I hung out with some friends and I brought my guitar. And like the hardest part was not playing in front of them. It was bringing the guitar with me. And I just felt like they were so supportive.
0: Oh, wait. So this is your first time playing in front of all of them? None of them had any idea?
1: Yeah, well, they like didn't know that about me.
0: Oh, look at you. Congratulations. It's one thing to have a talent, but to be able to share that talent with people that support you takes so much courage. I don't think people understand.
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Hey, nobody asked me, but if I was to win this $1,000 that I'm about to give you, I'd probably spend it on dinner, because after paying bills on the first of the month, all I can afford to eat is ice cubes. We got a grand. Just take that keyword we give you next and enter it at KG.

We bullied Ariana Grande into hiding. It's KDWB. She dropped a music video the other day with her new album, Petal. And all the internet is talking about is how she looks, because she looks rather thin, is what people are saying. And so she said, all this public scrutiny after this tour, stepping out of the public light for a little bit. I know we're all concerned about Ari, but don't you think she's Ariana Grande? She has people watching her, checking up on her. God forbid anything is wrong. It's KDWB.

Cantrell, and he said no cigar. But if you go on my Instagram right now, at Vaughn League, comment other songs, maybe, I don't know, Fancy by Iggy Azalea or Mirrors by Justin Timberlake.

0: There is one type of pain, one type of breakup, honestly, that I would argue is just as bad as any relationship breakup or a breakup with your pet.
1: I broke up with my hairdresser. 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
0: Yeah, you got one time to mess up the way I look before you gotta go. Because now you gotta find a new hairdresser while walking around looking like a spaghetti head. You know what I mean? It's K92.

After next week, you can add Ed Sheeran to the list of concerts you've been dying to see and finally got into. He's going to be at US Bank August 15th, and at 2:35, you can call him with a pair of passes right here on KD.

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KDWB will be out there. 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

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Plus, they're working on a Barbie sequel, but how much would it cost for Ryan Gosling to sign up? Tell you in 2 songs.

If they did a Barbie sequel, how much would it take Ryan Gosling and Margot Robbie to sign up again? It's Vaughn on 101.3 KDWB. Warner Brothers is trying to make a sequel happen, but Ryan Gosling said his going rate, $20 million. I don't know about you. I couldn't even dream about having that much pull that I can say $20 million in my pocket or I ain't doing it.

0: 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Courtney, what you got going on?
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1: St. Paul.
0: Can I ask you something spicy? 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
1: Ooh, something inappropriate. 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
0: Girl, nobody's listening. Say it.
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0: Oh, I hope you made them hella uncomfortable when you dropped it off. Like, yeah, I know what's in this package.
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0: 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And then Vaughn Lee came on the radio and told you you're gonna win $1,000, and then this was your reaction.
1: Oh my god.
0: Don't let somebody else win that $1,000. 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
1: Can we all just thank Ed Sheeran for coming to the Twin Cities on a Saturday? I mean, seriously, what is that last concert you've been to when you didn't have to worry about calling in sick for work the next day? He's at U.S. Bank next Saturday, August 15th, and I got a pair of passes that I want you to win. Coming up at 2:35, not even 10 minutes away from winning these Ed Sheeran tickets on 101.3 KDWB. For just

0: I got two tickets for you to cry your eyes out to Ed Sheeran at US Bank Stadium. August 15th. I mean, if you don't want to do that, too, you can get a little lit. Hey.
1: Designer clothes.
0: Where's all my Ed fans at? Call right now for this pair of tickets. All you got to do is be caller 10. I make it really simple. Except, you know, the part where you got to get through and be caller 10. 651-989.

0: Ed Sheeran tickets!
1: I need those Ed Sheeran tickets!
0: Well, guess what, Christina? You're gonna go see Ed Sheeran! Oh man, I made her lose her voice with the screaming match.
1: Oh, I gotta save my voice for this concert, Vaughn.
0: August 15th, US Bank Stadium. You're gonna be in the building to see Ed Sheeran, Christina. You better be ready.
1: I'm ready to go. My daughter's gonna be thrilled.

That moment when you look in your calendar and see you have a dentist appointment next week and you're like, wait, huh? What? Why? Then you remember that they asked you at your last dentist appointment, hey, are you free in January of 2074? You're just like, sure. It's 101.3 KDWB.

Hey, it's Fallon, Colt, and Jenny. Tomorrow morning on the show, Normal or Nope, around 7:40. Here's an example. Normal or Nope. My husband usually mixes all of his food together. Make sure you don't miss that tomorrow morning on KDWB.

Hey, what up? Appreciate you having us on to kick off your afternoon. We are the Twin Cities number one hit music station with Fallon, Colt, and Jenny in the morning. And live if it were on that free iHeartRadio app. My name is Vaughn. Bieber on the way. Throwback Jason Derulo on the way. Zara Larsson on the way. And if you're trying to get tickets to see Ed Sheeran next Saturday night at US Bank Stadium, 3:35 is when I have your next chance to win.

0: I am proud to admit that I am a believer. It's Vaunt on 101.3 KDWB, the Twin Cities' number one hit music station. I'm at Vaunt League on Instagram and TikTok. It is almost, and I don't want to say it, it is almost back to school season. Don't be mad, but it's going to be here before you know it. And because we're getting ready to go back into school, we want to celebrate more teachers. 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And now we're doing it all over again. So head to kdwb.com. Think about a teacher that's made a big impact in your life or your students' life and nominate them. They could win $5,000 for supplies in their class.
1: Yeah. KDWB. The
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What's something you've done recently for the first time ever? I feel like this weekend I experienced a whole bunch of firsts. I went to KK in Wonderland for the first time ever and had a good time. Had some really good wings. Also took my puppy to the beach for the first time. She dove in the water. 53921, text me something you have done recently or are doing soon for the first time ever. It's KDWB.

0: You're going to want to be here to win these Ed Sheeran tickets in a couple of minutes. I got passes for his show at US Bank Stadium August 15th on KDWB. And just letting you know, this is probably your best chance of getting in. You know how expensive everything is these days? They just did a study. They said the average American spends $397 on summer activities every single weekend. That includes things like outdoor activities, because you have to pay for boating or like hiking gear and stuff like that. Or if you want to do self-care and wellness, you got to pay for a haircut, a spa. Even to get to the places you're going, you got to pay for gas. You got to pay for parking. You got to pay for like an Uber or DoorDash. It just seems much cheaper to stay inside. That's my favorite thing to do, is be in the house, watch a movie on Netflix. It's 101.3 KDWB.
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6: Southbound 35W has some heavy traffic from the Minnesota River Bridge down to Cliff Road. You're braking on West 94, Hiawatha to the tunnel. Eastbound Crosstown has heavy traffic around Tracy to Valley View Road and Lindale to Portland. And westbound slows around 28th just to Cedar. I'm Deb Snyder, and that's your latest total traffic.
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I would argue this is one of my favorite Ed Sheeran songs. I know it's newer, but it's still so good. I know it's not as good as this one. This was like everybody's prom song at one point. Or Thinking Out Loud, even though that's a breakup song. Let's get your tickets. Ed Sheeran, US Bank Stadium, August 15th. If you want to go, be caller 10. And the way you do that is dialing 651-989-KD.

0: Who's this?
1: This is Julia from St. Louis Park.
0: You're in St. Louis Park, too? That makes it easier for me to give you these Ed Sheeran tickets. Julia?
1: Woo!
0: What you got going on in St. Louis Park? You live around here?
1: I'm actually taking my dog to the vet.
0: Oh, no. Well, Julia, I hope that these two Ed Sheeran tickets for August 15th at U.S. Bank Stadium put a smile on your face. And don't be disappointed if you didn't win, because we're going to have another pair for you to win at 4:35. Yes, you. I'm talking to you.

Andy Cohen is going to be hosting the Love Island USA Season 8 reunion, which pops off August 31st. Ain't it crazy? We're already in August. And I'm behind the schedule. Like, I just started Love Island USA. I'm in the middle of the show, but I'm all here for all the drama, minus the kissing and the challenge. Y'all can keep all that. Too much tongue. It's KDW.

are rolling 2 hours commercial free on the Twin Cities number one hit music station with Fallon, Colt, and Jenny in the morning. And live everywhere you take us with you on the free iHeartRadio app. My name is Vons. Got new Dominic Fike coming at you later. Throwback G-Eazy in the next 15 minutes. New Niall Horan. Also going to get you Ed Sheeran tickets. When he's at US Bank at 4:35.

0: Thanks for hanging out. And I really mean that. Gets lonely in here sometimes. It's Vont on KDWB.
1: Vont, you're really working all by yourself?
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0: Thank you, Shelly.

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It's Vaughn on 101.3 KDWB. And if you win this $1,000 we got for you next, you might just want to put it away, because you're going to want to buy so much Sweet Martha's cookies at the fair later this month, or that mini apple pie. 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

I didn't realize how much I love theater until I saw Suffs earlier this year at, I think, the Ordway. Well, now Dirty Dance is coming to the Ordway. And if you love the film, you're going to love the show. 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

You're trying to win Ed Sheeran tickets for his show next Saturday at U.S. Bank. First of all, thank God, okay? I can't do another Tuesday night concert. Sorry, Usher. No shade. I'm going to hook you up at 4:35 with Ed Sheeran tickets on KDWB.

Here's the deal. I'm not just looking for anybody trying to get out of the house next Saturday. I'm not looking for just anybody that wants Ed Sheeran tickets. I'm looking for OG Ed Sheeran fans, like A-Team era Ed Sheeran. I got a pair of passes for his show at U.S. Bank August 15th, and they're all yours if you want them. 651-989-KDWB, caller 10. They're all yours. For just a

0: Kylie from Hanover. What up, girl?
1: Hi, what color am I?
0: Oh, I'm looking for like a really, really, really diehard Ed Sheeran fan, like the biggest of big Ed Sheeran fans.
1: Like one who's going to go outside and wait for him by his bus and shock him just a little bit, but not too much.
0: You know, whatever you do on your off time, Kylie, it's none of my business. I am not trying to be associated. Kylie, you're caller 10. Congratulations.
1: Yay.
0: You're going to go see Ed Sheeran August 15th at U.S. Bank.
1: Yay.
0: Okay, and Kylie, if the authorities ask, if you get called into questioning for standing by his bus, we've never spoke, okay?
1: Confirmed.

12th. I'll be 25. And I keep a mental note of the people that are somewhat close to me, like kind of in my circle, that do or don't say happy birthday. And then when your birthday rolls around, I'll go back. I'll check all of our DMs. I'll check all of our iMessage chats to see if you sent a happy birthday to me. And if you didn't, don't expect one from me.

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Thanks for having us on. 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And later this hour, another chance at Ed Sheeran tickets. 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And if you're new here, thanks for listening. 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

Love, love, love that one from Post Malone and Doja on KDWB. My name is Vaughn. I hope you had a really good day. Seriously, it's a Monday and it definitely feels like one. I'm over here trying to take care of all my responsible adult things like bills, figuring out dinner for the week, and I'm about to start therapy again just because my mind's been all over the place, so I'm trauma dumping to my therapist in the DMs.

KDWB, the Twin Cities' number one hit music station, with your chance at Ed Sheeran tickets coming up at 5:20. And right before that, so literally right after Taylor Swift finishes singing this song, a chance for you to win $1,000.

you can be singing this song, twirling your lover around at US Bank Stadium next Saturday night. Or you could stop being so sad and then just vibe to this one. Whatever your vibe is, Ed Sheeran, US Bank Stadium, Saturday, August 15th. Got a pair of passes for you. If you're caller 10, 651-989-KEWB. This is my last pair of tickets for Ed today. Will you win them? Hi.

0: KDWB. Hello, who's this?
1: Suria.
0: Suria, I love that name. What is that?
1: It's from Sri Lanka.
0: Ooh, Suria from Sri Lanka. Suria from Sri Lanka. You ever seen Ed Sheeran before?
1: No, okay. But I love his music.
0: Well, how about we get you 2 tickets for next Saturday night, Suria? You're caller 10.
1: Oh my God, I am so excited.
0: Who are you going to take with you to the show, Suria from Sri Lanka?
1: My husband.
0: Oh, love that. Is he a big Ed Sheeran fan, or are you just going to drag him along to pay for popcorn and snacks?
1: I'm going to just drag him along.
0: Be like, buy me a drink, hubby.
1: Yes.
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don't worry. 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
10: 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Tate McRae continuing to tease a new era, and I'm just going to explode. I'll tell you what she did. We'll chat in just a few songs. But right now, Alex Warren in Ordinary.

Hey, it's Fallon, Colt, and Jenny. Ed Sheeran is coming to the Twin Cities, and of course, we have your tickets. Make sure you're listening tomorrow morning for your chance to win at 7:35, 8:35, and 9:35 on KDWB. 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

need a vacation from the weekend because everything that went down at Lollapalooza, mind-blowing. It's 101.3 KDWB, and one of the biggest surprises of the weekend came from Olivia Rodrigo. I'll tell you what she did. That's next. But first, here she is, Drop Dead.

0: Lollapalooza was full of so many surprises, and we'll do a whole breakdown in a little bit, but right now we got to talk about Olivia Rodrigo. It's 101.3 KDWB. What's up? It's Savannah. Olivia gave Lala fans the most massive surprise because she made an appearance during the Smashing Pumpkins headliner set. Absolutely unbelievable. So she joined them on stage and they performed 33, which everybody was going nuts over. And the performance marked another crossover moment for Olivia. She's kind of been known for teaming up with these legendary 90s rock artists. And she wasn't the only guest that they brought up. They also brought up Youngblood. And I was like, oh my God, this is all my dreams coming true. Now, Olivia's surprise appearance comes just a few weeks before she launches her own all-female music festival, Daisy Chain Fields, later this month. If you want to get more on this, of course, we got you. 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

Sheeran coming to US Bank Stadium next Saturday. And obviously, we want to get you into the show. It's 101.3 KDWB. Your next shot to win coming up tomorrow morning, 7:35 with Fallon, Colt, and Jenny.

0: You made it through Monday. You got to give yourself a pat on the back for that. But how about starting off your Tuesday with a grand, just like my girl Kelsey?
1: 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Thank you so much.
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